93.7 KCLD. Somebody texted win. That's a good idea. Just start texting win to 760-391-5252. If you want to win something, say who you are, too. It's always good to know when I'm calling you. Been doing a lot of phone calls lately. Celebrating 11 years of KCLB on September 1st, and I realized it while I was on the air with somebody from La Quinta who says their uncle always listens to us, and I was like, oh my God, I've been here 11 years. Are you there? TK, 93.7, say hi. Trying to give you something. Somebody picked up. They're being shy. Well, I'll try somebody else. Good times. And they hung up on me. I was going to give them tickets to the Sand Super Show in Orange County. ATVs, everything off-road.

Oh, this is local. 93.7 KCLB. This from the city of Palm Springs. I just got it literally right now. September 4th, 2026, Palm Springs Police Department will conduct a driving under... checkpoint from 8 p.m. to 2 a.m. Undisclosed location. Let me tell you something. A lot of these are on Tockwitz Canyon. There's been many nights where I'm driving home from KCLB and I see that setup and I want to go back to the radio station and tell you all, you know, to take an Uber. Sergeant Jason Lamb says, if you plan to drink or use cannabis or take anything that impairs your driving, leave the car parked and get a ride. Jason, that's what I'm talking about. Uber. There's like a million apps to get home safely.

0: All right, 93.7 KCLB. What are you guys doing for Labor Day weekend? A lot of grills, a lot of pulls. Grills, pulls. It's good. Question is, what are you doing for the holidays? What are you doing for Labor Day?
1: Oh, okay. I have no plans for the holiday.
0: Okay, sounds like fun. Thanks for talking with us.
1: Okay, no problem.

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0: 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Who is this? It's KCLB.
1: Catherine Morrison, M-O-R-R-I-S-O-N.
0: All right, you got a four-pack of tickets. Are you into UTVs?
1: My nephew is.
0: Okay, maybe we should give it to him. What's his phone number? Well, I'll tell you what. I'll give you the tickets, and you can give them to him. 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It's going to be Christmas for...
1: Very cool.
0: What's your nephew's name?
1: Steven.
0: Steven, all right. Well, tell Steven the good news.
1: Oh, I will.
0: Tell him that Auntie... What's your name again?
1: Catherine.
0: All right, Auntie Catherine. Just want him tickets to that Sand Sports Super Show thing over in Orange County, all right?

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1: United Cerebral Palsy of the Inland Empire. 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Terry tells us how UCPIE programs have helped her autistic son.
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0: I just got this random call. 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I'm just wondering what is wrong with our business and why am I talking to you?
2: I'm on air right now.
0: Yeah, you're on the air.
2: I ain't on the air right now.
0: In front of millions. That's what happened. What happens when you make these spam calls, man? It happens.
2: So you got me on the air live in front of millions.
0: Millions. What do you want to say? Hi, mom. I'm going to Disneyland.
2: Nah, you want to know what I want to say? What the f*** is up, world?
0: I love it, dude. Good job.

0: 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All right, this weekend we're going to do the KCLB Labor Day Weekend Rocks.
1: Hello, this is T.
0: T Spears.
1: Hello?
0: What's happening?
1: Oh, hi, TK. We're doing okay over here.
0: Over at COD. What's happening at COD? Is everything getting under control? I know with classes started on Monday, right?
1: They sure did, yeah. And we're picking up quite a bit of traction, and then we'll have just like a little steady bit, just, and I'm going to say it's maybe because people are either just getting out of bed or maybe just taking off to lunch, but then it'll just pick right back up. So the calls have been nonstop. And yeah,
0: you got a busy week going, then Labor Day break, and then you're back to COD action. A lot going on.
1: Yes, sir. Yeah, so I'm just like, I'm hoping it's a well-deserved weekend for all. And
0: what are you doing this weekend? Anything fun? I'm asking people what they're doing for Labor Day weekend. I know you had a busy couple of weeks, busy 3 weeks, actually. What are you doing to relax?
1: Oh, man, I try to sleep.
0: That's a good idea.

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0: 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Monica's on the phone. What kind of tattoo are you getting this weekend down in San Diego? What are you getting?
1: I'm going to get a lion tattoo, actually.
0: What? A lion? A big one?
1: No, a small one on my wrist. I already have a lot of tattoos, so, but, yeah.
0: How many tattoos do you have, Monica?
1: Not a lot, but I have a half of a sleeve on one arm. I have some on my thighs and some on my side with my...
0: Wow, that seems like a lot. That's really cool. I'm glad. That's cool.
1: Yeah.
0: And so a lion on your wrist. That's pretty badass.

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93.7 KCLB, JJ here. You know what time it is because I'm here with you. It's 7 o'clock on a Wednesday night. Middle of the week, okay? This one is a good kind of Wednesday, though, because Friday is going to be doing the heavy lifting for all of us. Long weekend, holiday Monday, the whole thing. All right? Tonight, I've got brand new Interpol record to tell you about, not for you to listen to. You got to go listen to it on your own. And also, I've got a trivia question that I think is going to get some of you. Stupid news, and currently sitting in this studio smelling like a restaurant, which I will explain later. And also, apparently, I'm a designer because I'm designing something for a Major League Baseball player this weekend, which is a sentence I did not ever expect to say. Stick around here on KCLB.

93.7 KCLB, JJ here hanging out with you this evening. I got some news, new Interpol news, well, like 5 days old, brand new news. But anyway, the record's called This Mirror Weighs a Ton. It came out last Friday, and it is their eighth album. First one in 4 years, though. Okay, and a few things that are genuinely interesting about this album. One, it's their first for Partisan Records, which is also the label that has Fontaine's DC, has Geese on it, and that kind of tells you where their head's at, honestly, too. They recorded it in New York City, which kind of sounds obvious for Interpol, except they hadn't made a record in their hometown in over a decade. Three, they brought in Andrew Wyatt to produce this whole thing. That's the guy who works with Rosalia, Charlie XCX, and they had Dave Fridman mix the whole thing. That's weird. A great pair of hands to put on a post-punk record, but here's my favorite detail. Paul Banks came up with the title line while improvising the melody and the lyrics at the same time. He's admitted it doesn't really mean anything specific. He just likes how it landed. Sometimes that's the whole job, right? Oh, and one of the new songs got its live debut here in our backyard at, you know, the biggest festival in the country. Right down the road. I'll let you guess it.

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0: 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Before I came in to see you tonight, I made black pepper chicken, and it's one of my girlfriend's favorite meals. I don't make it that often, and I decided tonight was a night with generously like probably 40 minutes left before I had to leave. But two problems. One, I'm currently broadcasting to you at a professional radio station smelling like a wok. It's in my shirt. It's in my hair. I walk past somebody in the hall and watch them do the thing where they sniff and decide not to ask. Two, this is a real one. I stood there while she ate it. I just stood there. I didn't eat. Just watched and waited and said, is it good? She said, yeah, yeah. And about 90 seconds later, I said, but is it really good? Because the first yes wasn't enough. I needed a second unprompted, more detailed yes. And she gave me one. She's very patient, people. I don't deserve it.
1: All right, partner. Keep on rolling, baby. You know what time it is.

93.7 KCLB, JJ here. Heads up on the Coachella Valley deals board, because there's going to be a new one dropping and you're going to want to know about it before it happens. 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Similar to our other amazing deals that we have on that website. So Friday morning, 93.7kclb.com. Get to the Coachella Valley deals page. And while you're in there, look around at the whole board, because there's more up there than just this. This is where everything lives.

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93.7 KCLB. JJ here. We tried some trivia last night, and you guys killed it, honestly. We have Paula. Paula killed it right off the bat, and quite a few other people, but Paula was pretty quick on it, so I'm just going to give her a shout-out. But anyway, here's tonight's, okay? The Killers, Brandon Flowers, Las Vegas, one of the biggest rock bands of the last 25 years. Their name is not original, okay? They took it directly from a band that doesn't exist. So, where did the Killers get their name? Okay. Bonus point if you can name the specific song it came from. Text me 760-391-5252.

93.7 KCLB, JJ here. I got some news on Verve. Okay, and it keeps flip-flopping, which is very on brand for them. So here's the situation. Richard Ashcroft spent the last summer opening for Oasis on their reunion run. Massive stadiums, huge crowds. And after that, everybody naturally asked, so what about the Verve? And he shut it down, flat. He said they're already played that hand and he doesn't want to do it. It wouldn't work. The Verve situation was actually tougher than the Oasis one, which, if you know anything about either band, is a real statement. Then this spring, the report started up again and said he's considering it because Urban Hymns hits 30 next year. So apparently watching all those people sing Verve songs back at him every night might have done something. But who knows? Here's the thing I always come back with them, right? When Bittersweet Symphony came out, a legal fight over a sample meant Ashcroft gave up 100% of the songwriting royalties on the biggest song of his life. 100%. Okay? He got his rights back in 2019, 22 years later. Never forget how much of that business is paperwork.

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ever. He's passed 2,000 pairs. 2,000 pairs of socks. And I want to be clear, this is a collection. Meaning at some point that he probably stopped buying socks to wear and just started buying these socks to have. Okay? There's a threshold that he crossed, and I need to know what day that was. Anyway, second out in Laverne, California, just past Pomona, not far off the 10, a bear and three cubs got stuck in a big cistern at a park and had to be rescued. The entire family of cubs, right? They all went in and couldn't get out, which is probably every bad decision that I've ever made with a few more paws. If you

93.7 KCLB, JJ here. Stupid news for you guys here, all right? And it's all real, maybe from the last day or so. But anyway, a man in South Carolina is going for the world record for the largest sock collection.

93.7 KCLB, JJ here. I mentioned at the top of the hour that I was designing a shirt for a Dodger player this week, and that Dodger player is Alex Vesia. Okay, if you're not a baseball person, Vesia is a left-handed reliever for the Dodgers, wears number 51, two-time World Series champion, and one of the arms Dave Roberts actually trusts when the game is tight, which, if you watched the Dodgers bullpen the last few years, is not a long list. And I get to design something for him, which is very cool, and which I've handled with absolutely no chill. Obviously, I'm sitting here talking about it, but I made 12 versions of it, okay? 12 versions of this copy. So I've opened files one morning, and I have to move a piece and type 4 pixels and send a friend 2 options that, you know, I want to be honest with you here, we're probably identical. And then I asked which one was stronger, and he said, these are the same, dude. I was like, no, they're not. And when I looked at him for the other 20 minutes, he was right. Anyway, it's going great, and I'll have the full shirt design up on my Instagram at James L.I. Johnson.

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93.7 KCLB, JJ here. Something I need to say, because you know I have to rant here every now and again. When the server comes over and recites his specials, it's beautiful. It's a great performance. It's real passion. Locally sourced pan-seared reduction of something, and then they walk away at no point. And there was a number in that speech. Not one. It's the only menu item in America delivered entirely without a price. And now I have to either ask like a coward or gamble like an idiot. Put a number in the poem.

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93.7 KCLB, JJ here. Kings of Leon. Everybody knows these songs, but nobody knows where these guys came from. And it's actually a pretty cool backstory. Three brothers and a cousin, okay? Their dad was a Pentecostal preacher, and they didn't grow up in just one town. They grew up in a car, moving around the South while he preached revivals. Homeschooled, all on the road, all of it, okay? And secular music was basically off the table. So the guys who ended up making some of the biggest rock records came up hearing almost none of the original rock, right? And the name of it isn't a reference to anything cool. Leon was their grandfather. I mean, I guess that's cool. I shouldn't say that. But Kings of Leon, right? That means the Sons of Leon, okay? So they put out their debut in 2003, and it took up until 2008 for the big one, Only by Night, to break this band wide open. They had Sex on Fire, Use Somebody, and it went to top five on the Hot 100 for 5 years, okay? Think about that. Being critics of a band before they were an everybody band. Preachers, kids, in a station wagon, all the way up to arenas.

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93.7 KCLB, JJ here. Remember how I told you I was going to LA twice this weekend? I have a birthday party on Friday and then a ball game on Sunday, and I got to go back home both nights because I've got stuff here and my girlfriend's working. Well, what I fully did not process up until about an hour ago is that this is Labor Day weekend. So I somehow booked 4 passes on the 10 across the 2 worst travel days of the entire late summer. That's not bad planning. It's kind of an achievement, people. Somebody at Caltrans should be notified so they can study me. And here's what really has me going, all right? I said this out loud to a friend expecting sympathy, and he said, why don't you just leave really early? Like, that's the solution. Like, the freeway isn't also full at 6 in the morning on Labor Day weekend. Every other person in Southern California hasn't independently had that same brilliant idea before, right? Anyway, I'm going to have a great time, but I'm going to have to earn this one. It kills me.

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Just some quick reminders for you. 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The trivia answers go there, and so does anything else you might want to send me. And also, I'm on Instagram at JamesLIJohnson. When the shirt I've been agonizing over is actually done, that's where it's going to show up.

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93.7 KCLB, JJ here. Second deal note of the night, and this one has a little bit of a clock on it, people. All right, Cataland Restaurant. $25 gets you 50 to spend. That deal started with 124 of them, and it's under 50 now. That's the actual number on the board. It's been sitting in the last stretch all week, and it is about to run out. So listen, while you're getting in there, getting that whole Coachella Valley deals page, it's all worth a scroll, okay? Restaurants, a couple of resort things, stuff you might actually use. And of course, Lola's at the Cove is going to drop Friday. That's more coming after that. It's all in one place, though. 93.7 KCLB.com, Coachella Valley Deals tab.

93.7 KCLB, JJ here, 5 for Fighting news for you. And first, a thing a lot of people don't realize, 5 for Fighting isn't a band. It never was. It's just one guy. That's it. One dude and a piano who's been putting out records under a group name for 25 years. And he's got something genuinely different coming. The 5 for Fighting String Quartet Tour kicks off September 19th. That's a couple weeks out. Okay, and it runs all the way into 2027. He's taking out an actual string quartet made up of Broadway pit musicians, violin, violins, violas, cellos, and of course Tim. Small rooms. Watch for Superman and 100 Years, songs that already live or die on whether the piano and the vocal land. It's a pretty smart way to do it, to be honest. Well, anyway, look out for those West Coast dates because they're coming in January.

93.7 KCLB, JJ here. I got a short one for you. Skip ad in 5 seconds. Fine. I accept the deal. But then the button appears and it's tiny and it's in the corner and my thumb's already moving.

93.7 KCLB, JJ here. Valley stuff for you. But weather is first because it has been phenomenal. It's phenomenal outside right now. Honestly, it's beautiful. If you have a chance, go outside and check it out. But there are some changes coming for the holiday weekend. So if you're planning anything outdoors Saturday through Monday, keep an half eye on those plans before you fully commit, because I think we might have a little bit of change in weather. Anyway, tonight, right now, Chicago and Styx are at AquaSure Arena, the Windy Cities Tour, two Rock and Roll Hall of Fame bands, one stage, and it's happening while I'm talking to you right now. And Friday, Nurse John is at Fantasy Springs in Indio, and Taylor Danes at Spotlight 29 the same evening. And here's one for all the locals. Sunday morning, the Palm Springs Vintage Market is back at the Pavilion, 7 in the morning to 2 in the afternoon. That's that indoor summer version, first Sunday of the month, which means air conditioning while you can dig through people's stuff. And in September, in this valley, indoors is the entire pitch there, okay? I'd be there even if I weren't going to be in a car.

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93.7 KCLB, JJ here. Here's going to be a take, and I want to hear from you. Text me, 760-391-5252. A band with a new singer is still the same band, period. And people who go, well, that's not really them anymore, I am telling you, you're wrong, and I'm tired of being polite about it. AC/DC did it. Van Halen did it twice. Judas Priest did it. Genesis did it and got bigger. And every single time, the same guys get on the internet and declare the band over. And then the band goes out and sells out arenas. Okay? Here's where I actually land with it. A band is a set of songs, and people are the people who wrote them. Okay, the singer matters, you know, enormously. I'm not saying that, I'm not pretending otherwise. But if the songs are alive and somebody can sing them and the band still exists, well, the alternative is a band is only allowed to be a band until one person gets tired. That's a terrible rule. Text me if you think I'm wrong. 760-391-5252.

93.7 KCLB, JJ here. I got some more stupid news for you, and these are a little bit shorter, but they're pretty strong, okay? Up in Alameda, California, an animal control officer got called out to an abandoned field because a kitten had fallen about a 10-foot rusted down metal pipe. 10 feet down a pipe, but they got it out. I want you to picture the moment that officer looks down that pipe and hears meowing from somewhere near the center of the earth. I would be mortified. Back to the ring I told you about last night. The one found in a New York lake 28 years after somebody dropped it. I've been thinking about it all day because that's the thing about all these stories. Somebody had a bad day about that ring for 28 years, told the story at some parties, made peace with it, and then the two guys with metal detectors just casually undid 3 decades of a low-grade grief on a Tuesday. Anyways, check your pipes and check your lakes.

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93.7 KCLB, JJ here. I want to tell you about a first world personal problem I have, and you guys probably have it too. I cannot throw away a box. Anything I buy that's slightly expensive, the box goes in the garage because what if I have to return it? Okay? And that's a reasonable thought for about 30 days. But I have a box in my garage right now for something that I have probably owned for over 3 years. I'm not going to return it. I've used it 100 times. It's mine. Yet that box sits there folded flat waiting like it thinks that day is coming. When I finally do break down and get rid of it, I feel like a flicker of panic through me. Genuine panic. Like I just gave up leverage. I've got a garage that's probably 40% cardboard and 100% optimism about my own return policies. Cut my

93.7 KCLB, JJ here. I promised you the answer for our trivia question at the end of the show, and here it is. The question was, where did the Killers get their name originally? Okay, and they took it from a fake band. Okay, in the music video for New Order's Crystal, there's a fictional band playing, and on the front of the bass drum, it says The Killers. That's it. That's the whole thing. Brandon Flowers saw the video, saw the drum head, and took the entire idea. So one of the biggest bands in the world is named after a prop in a music video, a band that literally didn't exist. And the joke is that if you ask most people to name a Las Vegas band, that's the one that they say, the fake name one. So thanks for texting me in tonight. Thanks for putting up with me smelling like some dinner for 5 hours. Thank God you guys can't smell.

homie. But tomorrow's Thursday. Friday's on the launch board, okay? Lola's at the Co. 25 for 50 will be ready on Friday, so I want you to be ready for it. And then it's going to be a long vacation weekend, which some of us, including myself, are probably going to spend on the I-10. But I'm back here tomorrow night at 7 p.m. Stay cool. Keep the coffee strong. Take care of yourselves out there. I am JJ. Until next time, I'll see you right back here on 93.7 KCLB.

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0: Okay. So Dan, you could have role played, whatever.
1: What? Dan, you might be right, because Rhett was pretty late, and that could be why he had a sore throat every day when he was coming in.
0: Rhett wasn't late.
2: Yeah. That was the black magic he was messing with.
1: Yeah, it was. All right. Thank you, Dan.
0: Dude, he let the landlord hit.
1: Man.
0: That's crazy,
1: anything,
0: dude.
1: Anything to get that rent paid, right, Nard?
0: I have paid pretty well. Either he let the landlord hit it.
1: Dude, I saw the funniest thing yesterday. It's this big fat guy, and he's in like a, I don't know, some sort of linen suit, right? Mm-hmm. And he's feeling himself, right? He's feeling kind of hot. Must be like some sort of ad for, big clothes.
0: Mm-hmm.
1: But it's got him, and he's walking around, and it says, "Did you eat today?" He said, "Bruh, I ate tomorrow." That made me laugh so much, because mm-hmm. like, he was so fat that he's already eaten tomorrow.
0: Yeah.
1: You got to see this guy. Look at him. All right. He said, did you eat today? Check this out, Derek.
0: Mm.
1: Look at this guy. Did you eat today, right? He's like, bro, I ate tomorrow. He's a big boy, right?
0: Yeah, he is.
1: That is a big boy. And he takes his sport coat off, and he's like, damn, hell yeah, I ate today. And I'm so fat, I already ate tomorrow.
0: I like that.
1: I do, too. I thought that was super funny. It made me laugh.
0: Mm-hmm.
1: I thought about that all day yesterday. I'm like, damn. They're like, that's fat.
0: If you already ate tomorrow?
1: Like, that would have been a great your mama joke. Mm-hmm. Your mama's so fat, she already ate tomorrow.
0: Yeah. No, that is a great your mama joke.
1: I know. That's what I was thinking.
0: Yeah.
1: Then I went through all the other your mama jokes.
0: Oh, did you? They're not as good.
1: Not as good. I like, because it's like, oh, your mom's so fat, every time she turns around, it's her birthday. That was that one always made me laugh a little bit. With this one, like, mom's so fat, she already ate tomorrow.
0: Yeah. Which I don't know why people would be offended for people calling their mom fat.
1: No, because all the best moms are fat.
0: Yeah. Just like, oh, man. I mean, if they call your mom other things, and yeah, like, okay, you get all mad, but calling your mom fat?
1: I'm sure there's a lot of moms that are skinny, they're decent, but I don't know, they're just something slaps different about a fat mom.
0: Yeah, I don't know if that's changed or not, like, I don't know.
1: With the body positivity, and they're out there, they're wearing crop tops and stuff like that, and they're out there.
0: Fat moms might be the worst moms now.
1: And they, because they're getting theirs, right? And they're having their day, where dudes are really into
0: it. Well, no, I was just going to say, because they're lazy.
1: Oh, okay.
0: Skinny moms are kind of on it.
1: Yeah, they might be. Maybe it's flippy flopped.
0: Yeah, I think it kind of has. Times have changed, so I don't know if that's so. Because back in the day, I mean, if you had a fat mom, it was like you had a good ass mom.
1: Oh, you had a good mom.
0: You had a good mom. She was making snacks.
1: Oh man, laundry done.
0: Yeah, like it was
1: PTA.
0: Like my buddy Cody had a fat mom, and she had three kids, and she was on top of everything they had going on. She knew everything. Every morning, she'd have it, like, laid out for them. Like, this is your homework, here's your lunch, here's your breakfast, you know what I mean? Like, she was just, like, every day, momming out. And meanwhile, you know, my mom's not going to get up to like, I get home from school.
1: Right. If she's even home.
0: If she's even home, yeah.
1: You might get a note with $20.
0: Yeah, that's usually what it was.
1: Yeah.
0: Well, a little $20 bill.
1: Yeah. You know,
0: I like that, though. That was, looking back, not great for, like, raising me, but, man, it was cool to be in that time.
1: Survival skills.
0: Yeah.
1: You basically had the house to yourself all the time.
0: All the time. Yeah, all the time. And you know, I always usually had, there's a lot of time my mom would leave me, like, $40, $50.
1: You know what's
0: if she's going to be gone for the weekend,
1: oh,
0: man,
1: yeah.
0: Sometimes I get 60.
1: You know what? She's very lucky that you didn't get any girls pregnant.
0: Oh, man, I wish I could have.
1: Yeah.
0: Yeah.
1: She's very lucky.
0: Yeah. Because, man, I would have.
1: Yeah, all that time at your house. You know what I mean?
0: Yeah.
1: You could just bring a girl home.
0: Did mm-hmm. you? I mean, sometimes. Like, not really, no. I mean, every once in a while. But that was, like, when I was 16, when I got a car.
1: Yeah, that makes a big difference.
0: Yep. It's hard to get a girl on a bike. But even when I was 16, I mean, I wasn't, like, banging them out, but
1: that'd be really difficult to get a girl on a bike.
0: Oh man, you have people that do it though.
3: Yeah, you do.
0: My buddy Kyle, yeah, he He
1: can pull chicks on his BMX bike.
0: When he was like 13, he used to pull chicks on his bike. He lived in a big ass neighborhood, and he'd have girls that would like hop on his pegs on the back of his bike, and he would go and bang them in the woods, and then ride them back home.
3: What's even more impressive when you see an adult like pull a girl and she's riding the pegs of his bike. Like, I'm like, damn, how did he do that? And they're just strolling right out of the apartments. I'm like, how?
0: Oh, man.
1: Some guys got it like that.
0: Some do. Like, some are gifted, you know? But, like, there's a price to pay with that. Like, my buddy Kyle is, like, severely bald now.
1: Yeah, that happens.
0: Yeah, like, early in life.
1: Jeez. So, you have Cody and Kyle bald?
0: Yeah, and they both had sex early on.
1: Oh, maybe that's what it is.
0: I think it is. I had sex later on, so I kept my hair.
1: Yeah, you've kept your hair. You got a nice full head of hair.
0: Mm-hmm. They're both severely bald. Like, it's rough. I feel that's bad for them.
1: Nard says if you keep it in the family, it keeps your hair.
3: What?
0: Yeah, because Nard had sex early, too, but it was with his sister.
3: So. Yeah, okay, Billy had sex early, too, and he got plenty of hair. Mm-hmm. You did it.
1: No, I didn't.
3: You were a virgin?
0: This guy acting like he knows.
3: As good looking as you are?
1: What do you mean?
3: As good looking as you are?
1: Dude, I was a nerd. I played with Star Wars action figures.
3: And you were
1: figures.
3: An athlete, too.
1: Yeah, but like that was just because my parents made me. I wanted to go home and play action figures so bad. I hated playing sports. Mm-hmm. It took away from my action figure time.
0: Mm-hmm.
1: And watching movies. I hated it. That's my family. They're like, oh, it's football. I'm like, oh.
0: Yeah.
1: Do I have to? Yes, mm-hmm. You have to. We spent $13 on your mouthpiece.
0: Said, damn, you guys might be onto something. I really think the kids that had sex early that I know, like, yeah, their lives kind of petered out. They peaked too quickly.
1: Yeah, it happens.
0: There's like a price to pay for that.
1: Well, he kind of had to because they were going to lose their hair.
0: Yeah, yeah. But, man, when you're a kid, though, like, and, you know, you're like 15 or whatever, and your friends have already all had sex, you're like, damn it.
1: Derek.
0: You hate to be the last one, but it happens.
1: So all your friends are bald, right?
0: Mm-hmm.
1: Are you the only friend that has, like, hair?
0: I basically am, yeah.
1: That's sad.
0: Yeah. No, it's a lot of guys my age are bald already.
1: Damn.
0: I know.
1: I guess now that I think about it, a couple of my buddies are bald.
0: They're getting better at hair treatments. So, like, some people, you know, and some people are diving into that. So,
1: I guess.
0: It's just a little pricey, I think.
1: I don't even know. We could talk to Doc about it.
0: Yeah. I mean, Doc, I think Doc does some stuff with it.
1: He's got some stuff.
0: Yeah.
1: He's trying to lower my forehead.
0: Lower it.
1: What? Yeah, because that's, you know, when you can go in, you mm-hmm. can get your forehead lowered.
0: Yeah.
1: That's what I did.
0: Yeah.
1: When I was guinea pig. He's like, hey, you want to get your forehead lowered? I'm like, yeah, why not?
0: Dude at work, 24, bald as F, not by choice, and he didn't pull no hose, myth busted. Well, there you go.
1: Dang, he
0: 24
1: never,
0: and bald.
1: He never got any.
0: That sucks.
1: Vicious.
0: That sucks.
1: That's awful.
0: It's funny, though, because, like, my buddy, he started going, I swear he started going bald in middle school. Like, you can see our basketball pictures, and his hair is thinning. Like, we're in, like, eighth grade. It's like
1: he had hair for about 4 minutes.
0: Like, how does that happen? Like,
1: there's been flies that live longer than his hairline. That's unfortunate.
0: It is.
1: You know what else would be unfortunate? If someone stole your genitals.
0: Yeah. No.
1: I'll
0: yeah,
1: get to
0: the
1: story next.
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9: Hundreds of lawsuits allege that infant formula has harmed preterm babies. But when a possible injury occurs, what happens next is largely up to formula makers. I'm Rachel Spears, and this is your KFF Health News Minute. Federal rules say manufacturers must investigate complaints and tell the FDA if they find a direct relationship between the baby food they make and an infant's death. The FDA told KFF Health News it found no records showing such a link after searching decades of files. 4 years after the Supreme Court overturned Roe v. Wade, the number of abortions continues to climb. People are turning to doctors like Angel Foster via telehealth to get around local abortion bans.
10: Now that people know that they can get safe, fast, effective, affordable care through the mail, there's no going back.
9: Nearly one in three abortions in the U.S. last year relied on telehealth. 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Hundreds of lawsuits allege that infant formula has harmed preterm babies. But when a possible injury occurs, what happens next is largely up to formula makers. I'm Rachel Spears, and this is your KFF Health News Minute. Federal rules say manufacturers must investigate complaints and tell the FDA if they find a direct relationship between the baby food they make and an infant's death. The FDA told KFF Health News it found no records showing such a link after searching decades of files. 4 years after the Supreme Court overturned Roe v. Wade, the number of abortions continues to climb. People are turning to doctors like Angel Foster via telehealth to get around local abortion bans.
10: Now that people know that they can get safe, fast, effective, affordable care through the mail, there's no going back.
9: Nearly one in three abortions in the U.S. last year relied on telehealth. 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
12: Nice.
1: And badass. Then I believe we're going to have another one in November. And don't forget, we will have our holiday photo again this year. Trying to think of a theme. I was thinking Harry Potter just because.
0: Yeah, I thought we were going to do Harry Potter.
1: I kind of want to do Harry Potter. I'll tell you why. Because the new TV show, the series is going to be on HBO, comes out Christmas Day.
0: Yeah, I think Harry Potter is definitely the way to go.
1: I like
0: we
1: it.
0: I thought that was, we were set on that.
1: What, is Nara going to be Voldemort?
0: Hermione? He could be Voldemort.
1: We can make him shave his face and have him be Hermione.
0: Mm-hmm.
1: But I don't want to do that to him because, you know, he looks tough without a beard. You admit it, right?
3: Oh, it's bad.
1: Yeah. You got to keep that beard, brother.
3: No.
1: Don't shave it. Don't do it.
3: Oh, yeah. My kid hates it.
1: Yeah. Well, I hate it.
3: I know. A lot of people do.
1: Yeah, a lot of people do. So we got to keep that beard on.
3: Yeah, it's good.
1: That makes you makeup. Sexy, right? That is your makeup.
3: It is.
1: Don't shave that thing off. Don't do it. You're like a different dude.
3: A totally different dude.
1: No, it's insane. Nard is like, I'll file your taxes. Right?
0: Yeah.
1: And I'll also hump your dog.
3: And I'll steal your cat.
1: Yes. He's got this scary face. Cat.
3: Yeah, like that's the look. It's like,
1: it's a scary face.
0: That's what
1: face.
0: You think when you see yourself without a beard?
3: Yeah.
0: I'll steal your cat.
3: Yeah.
1: And eat it. Because he's...
0: Nard could be Ron Weasley's pet rat.
1: 12 years! Long time, long life for a rat, don't you think? Yeah, I don't know.
0: I don't know either.
1: What are you going to be, Derek? Which Harry Potter character?
0: I think I'd be gay Dumbledore.
1: Dumbledore? All right.
0: Peter
1: Pettigrew. That was his name, right? Peter Pettigrew looking ass.
0: Yeah.
1: Yeah, we could.
0: Nark could be Peter Pettikid.
3: What?
1: We could. We could.
0: Yep.
1: No, we could do.
3: Pee's going on right now.
1: I mean, we could make you Ron Weasley's pet rat.
0: We could, yeah. I mean, he could be Ron Weasley, or he could be Hermione. I don't know.
1: I'll let the audience decide if they want to see
0: Or he could
1: Harry
0: be the
1: Potter.
0: Nimbus 2000.
1: He kind of does. He looks like the broom.
0: Mm-hmm. I could be Dudley. I would totally be Dudley.
1: You should be Dudley. Except he doesn't have, like, a cool outfit.
0: Yeah.
1: But, you know, if you read the books, so he was fat when he was young, but then he thins out and gets some muscles and becomes kind of a bully.
0: Well, then I can't be Dudley.
1: Yeah. Became kind of a bully.
0: Mm-hmm.
1: People are saying if I remove my wig, I'd look like Voldemort. You guys wish I had a wig. Daniel says I should be Sirius Black. I don't know.
0: Daniel hates you, huh?
1: Yeah, I guess.
0: Huh. I mean, I don't know why you would. I think you'd be Harry.
1: I'm going to be the boy that lived, you dumbass.
0: Yeah, he's going to be Harry Potter, you idiot.
1: Yeah, I'm going to watch the new series, of course.
0: Daniel's trying to have you be a side character. What?
1: Yeah.
3: Wow. He's an idiot.
1: Yeah, he wants me to die.
0: You notice how there was no, like, we weren't debating about who Billy should be.
3: Nope. He just doesn't pick up. I
1: wore glasses last year. I want to wear glasses again.
0: God, Daniel is so stupid.
1: He's like, hey, I got a perfect character for you.
0: Yes.
1: You're going to be serious.
3: This is you. This fits you.
1: And, you know, who really didn't have a lot of screen time.
0: Yeah, no. But he was the hero in the end.
1: No, he died.
0: Yeah, but, I mean.
3: Some heroes die.
0: Yeah. He was still a hero.
1: No, he got killed by his, like, I don't know, his relative or something.
0: Yeah, but didn't he,
1: Beatrice.
0: Like, I don't know. I thought he, like, set it up to, like,
1: no,
0: so
1: the
0: they
1: woman
0: could win.
1: Killed him. I'm not going to be a dude that got killed by a woman.
3: All right.
1: No way.
3: That would suck.
1: Yeah, Beatrix. Yeah, I'm not doing that. Yeah, Daniel, you're a dumbass.
0: Yeah, Daniel, idiot. Moron.
1: A dumbass. Wow. All right. Well, the crowd

0: look happy. So this woman, she bought dentures on Facebook.
1: Oh, my God.
0: Yeah. And they don't quite fit her face. I'll show you guys.
2: That seems like that wouldn't work like that.
0: I don't know if you can see it, Derek. If you can see,
1: she really wanted to eat.
2: Yeah, that's very crooked. Yeah, I don't understand why.
1: You'd be surprised. Like, they're in Lost and Found and stuff?
2: What?
0: Yeah. Dentures.
2: Well, yeah, but, like, nobody's, like.
1: No, they just claim them.
2: Oh, okay.
1: Yeah.
0: And they're not theirs.
1: Yep, exactly.
0: No, people will
2: claim other people's dentures.
0: Yes, they'll wear them even if they don't fit completely proper. They'll still wear them just so they can eat.
1: Exactly.
2: Why?
1: Because
0: to eat.
1: People are poor.
2: All right. Well,
0: it's not even just being poor.
2: Listen, I guess if it's to eat, then all right. Yeah, I mean,
1: survival.
2: Yeah.
0: So yeah, you can buy dentures on Facebook. Maybe somebody gets a new set of dentures, and then they're like, "Hey, I could sell these old ones." And they're selling them.
2: Yeah.
0: Have you guys been following the Burning Man?
1: Sounds familiar.
2: Who?
0: You know, Burning Man's this big festival.
2: Oh, of course not.
0: Well, it's Burning Man's. They have their infamous orgy dome.
2: Yeah.
0: And I guess the wind blew the top off it a while ago, so they replaced it. They did some crowdfunding. Well, now they just received a donation of 15,000 condoms, which will be handed out.
2: Oh, nice.
0: Yeah, they have a set of new rules for the orgy dome. So, I guess, as they erected the brand new one, they have a set of new rules. And some of the rules are, you can no longer cut the line if you bring your own linen. So, if you brought your own sheets, you can't cut the line.
2: Okay.
0: They're not accepting sheet donations this year. Sorry, this means there's no line skipping.
2: Oh, but last year, if you brought sheets, you got to skip the line.
0: Yes. And other rules are the same. You must be 18 and show ID. They can't be under the influence of alcohol or anything. They must take a pre-orgy seminar covering consent and etiquette. So you have to be part of this pre-orgy seminar.
2: Okay.
0: And then the final rule is you have to bring somebody with. You can't just go there alone.
2: Yeah.
0: You can't just show up with a set of sheets like, "All right, I'm ready.
2: Uh-huh.
0: I'm ready to go to Pound Town." It looks disgusting. It's like all these mattresses on the ground with sheets on them, and then I guess people just go there and they just hump.
2: Yeah.
0: Sick.
2: It is sick.
0: That has to smell so bad in there.
2: I didn't even think about the smells.
0: All right, I got to take a quick break. 1-855-FU-BILLY is our phone number. We'll be right back.
3: Runners, to your mark. 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
6: 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They say they need to charge more thanks to inflation and the expiration of enhanced tax credits that helped people buy plans on the individual marketplace. 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
6: 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The insurance programs are often called copay accumulators. Insurers say the practice helps hold down premiums. Obamacare insurance prices could be going up again next year. Many insurers have asked state regulators to raise rates by double digits. They say they need to charge more thanks to inflation and the expiration of enhanced tax credits that helped people buy plans on the individual marketplace. ACA enrollment has fallen by about 3 million people this year. 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
0: $1,000 coming up with the keyword. Very nice. $1,000. Deal. I saw this man. He's accused of attacking a victim with a chainsaw in a fight over a parking space. This is why I don't want to drive.
2: Yes.
0: Example. This is the example why I don't want to drive. Because if you're in one of those self-driving cars, drives you around, it's like, all right, that spot's not there. Or it'll be even better. It'll drop you off at the door.
2: Mm-hmm.
0: It'll then go find its own parking spot. And then when you're ready to be picked up, you'll just go on the app. Beep, beep, beep, beep.
2: Yeah.
0: All right, come get me. And then it'll pull up, load your stuff into the car, and take off.
2: Yep. No, it's... I mean, people, you see it all the time. People the, fighting the over parking spaces. People trying to save parking spaces.
0: The victim's fingers, elbow, right forearm were severely injured by a chainsaw, all because of a parking space. A 66-year-old man's accused of using a chainsaw to attack and severely injure another person during the dispute.
2: Man, that's just...
0: When deputies arrived, they learned that there was an argument over the parking spot that turned into a fight during which the victim was cut with a chainsaw. On the fingers, elbow, forearm. I mean, he's going to be left permanently disfigured. The victim was taken to the hospital.
2: I mean, yeah, he was attacked by a chainsaw. That doesn't surprise me.
0: Two people that don't know each other.
2: Fighting over a parking spot.
0: He's like, oh, you're going to get that parking spot? And then all of a sudden he comes out like the Texas Chainsaw Massacre and starts attacking this guy with a chainsaw.
2: Yeah.
1: We need to do something different with these parking lots.
2: What?
1: Because, like, the frustration.
2: You think the parking lots are the problem?
1: Yes. Yes, it is. Like... absolutely the problem. Like, if I had, like, any type of weapons the other day, I would have gone out and probably beat the crap out of this dude. Like, he literally held up the entire, like, lane, like, because I was dropping somebody off, and he literally held up the entire lane to wait for a person to unload all their groceries so he could get that parking spot. It's like...
2: yeah, you see that all the time.
1: No, but, like, it was five cars deep behind me.
2: Yep.
1: Waiting to get down the aisle, but the guy's waiting on the guy that's... not even halfway
2: I
1: down.
2: Know what you're saying.
1: And I'm like, I started honking.
0: You're saying there should be etiquette. You shouldn't be able to wait that long for a spot. You just, I'm with you.
1: I laid on my horn. Everyone's like, look at me, because the car's trying to back up into my car. And I'm like, what the hell? Like, just because we're waiting on one person? No, hell no. I feel them.
2: But what'd they do? They waited and got the spot, didn't they?
1: Yep, they did.
2: Yeah.
1: Okay. Oh, I was.
0: All right, but Nart, are you saying that if you would have had a chainsaw at that moment, you would have attacked the person?
2: I would. If you would have had weapons, you would have attacked.
1: I would.
0: What kind of? What's your weapon? Why didn't
2: you have you
1: baseball bat?
2: Why didn't you just put the dukes up?
1: Yeah, I would have, but I had a passenger.
0: I don't think you act a certain way. You've never been a big Duke guy.
2: Yeah.
0: Especially because you're not working out your arms. You're working out your ass.
2: You said lately.
1: Yeah, lately. Let's go.
0: Okay. Right now?
1: No, not you.
0: I didn't know. No. You were looking at me.
2: This guy.
1: What?
2: This guy.
0: Just because I got a big sweater on.
1: I wasn't talking
2: this
1: to
2: guy.
1: You.
0: All right, but what I'm saying is. Right? So, you want the smoke is what you're saying.
2: That's what he's saying. Yeah. He's looking for a fight now.
1: Like, I got all these people. Yep. And then they got like, all right, cool. Come over here.
0: But then what you're doing is working out your ass, though. You realize you're not working out your arms.
1: It doesn't matter.
2: Does he realize he's going to get beat up?
1: No, I'm not.
0: I guess he doesn't know that.
1: I've been training this for my whole life.
2: For what?
1: My sisters. They're fat as hell. And man, yeah, if I can,
2: you're gonna get beat up.
1: I'm not gonna get beat up. They better knock my ass out.
2: They will.
0: Remember that one Toby Keith song?
2: They will.
0: I ain't as good as I once was. You're that song right now.
2: You are.
1: Nope.
2: You're gonna get beat up over a parking space.
1: No.
0: Mm-mm. Well, investigators say that this woman, 31, was observed by police and civilian witnesses lying down on a wooden pallet without any clothes, fully naked earlier yesterday morning. This woman allegedly was seen manipulating her sexual organs in a sexually stimulating manner. So she's in big trouble. A nude Florida woman was spotted pleasuring herself in the public. Told police that she would just wanted to feel good.
2: That's great. That's not... you're arrested. You can't do that.
0: But why? I'm just trying to feel good.
1: All right.
0: And she was manipulating her organs.
2: Yeah, that's
0: what a wild way to say it,
2: right? And to act like, oh, the cops are going to be like, oh, okay, all right, that's fine.
0: Yeah,
2: nothing to see here.
0: So this man is on parole for murder, showed off gun, and then threatened to spit on everybody's taco. Sure, a lot of ladies might be all right with that, but the dudes are probably not too excited about that.
2: I mean, hey,
0: but the ladies are like, I don't mind that.
2: I'd be covering my taco so fast.
0: Ladies would be like, no, go ahead. Spit on my taco.
2: Leave my tacos out of it, buddy.
0: You know, he's already, you know, on parole for murder, and then he's showing off a gun. Mm-hmm. He's like, all right, now I'm going to spit on everybody's taco.
2: Like, what? Who let this guy out?
0: I don't know.
2: This guy's a psycho.
0: We're pretty lax on crime right now. Nard's saying that on the reg, as Nard calls it,
2: mm-hmm.
0: he's picking up people that have killed somebody and getting them right out of jail and prison.
2: Yeah, yeah, I mean, I think he's exaggerating.
1: No, I'm not. All right. No, there's another lady that was saying the same thing the other day to me, how they're just letting people out because after they committed murder and stuff. I'm not the only one that's noticed this.
2: Hmm.
1: It's ridiculous.
2: I mean, I just, if you're locked up for murder, I just don't see.
1: No, they're getting out.
2: People getting out.
1: No, they are.
0: Yeah, he wants to argue. He brought his argument.
1: No, they
0: voice.
1: Are, for sure.
2: Maybe in New York.
1: No, there was a guy that just got let out after like 30 years.
2: Okay, well, he served 30 years.
1: Yeah, but he killed somebody.
2: I mean, yeah, people get out after 30 years.
0: Yeah, sometimes. They live long.
2: Not everybody does life.
1: They need to do life. They took a life.
2: Hmm.
0: Addiction center intern allegedly had sex with patient during therapy sessions.
2: It's not good.
0: And, you know, you're thinking, oh, she's probably going to be this not very attractive woman. But, you know...
2: Who's the therapist?
0: Yeah, in the story. I mean, she's not bad for the story.
2: Mm-hmm.
0: This is the woman. She started having sex. And now she could possibly get 5 years in prison because, you know, people go there for an addiction.
2: Mm-hmm.
0: And then she starts humping the patient during the therapy session.
2: I'd feel so much better.
0: Right? Wouldn't you? You'd be like, man, I don't know why.
2: Man, look at this. I'm all healed.
0: No, I'll need to go back again next week.
2: Yeah. This is great.
0: And then you call up, you're like, I think I'm relapsing.
2: Yeah.
0: I need another one of our fun sessions.
2: I just don't, like, what are people mad about here?
0: Because she was having sex.
2: Oh, because she's not supposed to?
0: She turned herself in after the patient, an otherwise unidentified 42-year-old man reported her when she called off their alleged 3-month romance. So she stopped giving him booty, and then the guy was like, hey, wait a second.
2: Oh.
0: Then he reported her.
2: Dude, what a hater.
0: Man, dudes are turning into women.
2: Like, you can't just be happy that he got some booty.
0: Right, and they'd be like, hey, I had a great 3 months.
2: Yeah.
1: No.
2: But no, he's got to turn her in.
0: All right, I got your shot at $1,000 next. I got a big girl that claims a sheriff flirted with her, even though she still got the ticket.
2: Okay. Okay.
1: Okay.
0: Yeah, oh, I know.
1: You can't do two things at once.
0: No, you're going to like this. It's next.
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0: This woman was talking about dressing sexy.
1: Hi, I would like to know to all of the other moms out there, what are you wearing at home? Like, what?
0: Yeah, what's the sexy outfit that
2: PJs.
0: A woman can wear at home? Narsa, PJs.
3: PJs. Yeah.
0: What the hell, dude?
2: What? That's
0: get
2: sexy.
0: You in some PJs. Now, PJs. There's way hotter outfits out.
2: No.
3: I think when they just wear a t-shirt, and you're not sure if they have, like, anything on underneath. Like when they Donald Duck it.
0: What do you,
2: well, yeah, for bed, yeah.
0: All right, just PJs. All right, around the house. What kind of PJs, Nard?
2: Just normal, like, PJs. Like
0: can you
2: baggy.
0: Enunciate?
2: Yeah, like...
0: Can you be more
2: baggy,
0: specific?
2: Baggy, like, cotton, like, PJs. Like, I don't know what kind of enunciation... Or, like, characters, I guess. Like, I don't know, whatever.
3: Yeah, the new... Looney Tunes? Gabby said the new Moomoos are sexy now. I agree, they are.
0: Nard wants his girl in Looney Tunes.
3: Yeah.
2: Well, yeah, I mean, if it looks sexy, then, yeah, wear them.
0: Mm-hmm. I'm trying to think, what would be sexier than that? Maybe a sketty strap with some panties?
3: Yeah, maybe.
0: That, you know what I mean? Just wear that around the house?
3: Mm-hmm.
0: Like Derek said, maybe just a shirt?
3: Yeah.
0: A big shirt?
3: Yep.
0: The muumuus, some of the muumuus? I'm trying to think, what's a sexy outfit they could wear around the house?
3: Mm. For Nar, it's probably like a UPS outfit.
0: Or maybe the panties with mm-hmm. the cutoff where you can see their belly?
3: Mm-hmm.
0: It's kind of cut off. It's like a half shirt. Jammies with a butt flap is what somebody said.
3: Yep.
0: A waitress outfit. Oh, yeah, and then have her
3: we're never
0: on
3: doing
0: you.
3: Derek's Moomoo bar crawl. Shut the hell up.
0: I tried to put it together. Where men and women, everybody just wore a Moomoo, and we did the Derek Moomoo crawl.
3: Those are stupid.
0: I still want to do it. I said. So maybe next year, because I feel like that you can't do that in the dead heat where it's so hot out.
3: Okay.
0: We got to do that, you know, around February.
3: Yeah.
0: Right around there. That would be good. Yeah, Derek's Moomoo Bar Crawl, where everybody's in a Moomoo. That would be hilarious.
3: Be
0: we need to do that. All right, we're going to have the queen on.
3: Oh, good.
0: Do you have divorce questions?
3: I do.
0: Uncontested.com is her.
3: What?
0: Her phone number? Well, I guess that is her phone number as well. That's how you get in contact with her. Okay. Uncontested.com. So we'll talk to her next. Hang on.
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0: All right, I got a couple of people ready to talk to the Queen on Contested.com. We'll get to your calls in just a second. 1-855-FU-BILLY. This person says, why does Billy look like he's been rolling in the ditch?
31: I don't know. I'm not sure.
0: I just like to be comfy at work, you dumbass. That's what, you know? You like to be comfortable at work. Well, right, Nard?
2: I do. I like to be comfortable.
0: I do.
2: I'll say.
32: It sounds like Wizard of Oz.
3: Yeah. We go more foghorn, leghorn.
32: Oh,
3: yeah.
32: I see. I mean, I thought it was the Cowardly Lion.
3: Yeah, that's
32: true. I'm too afraid of the dark.
0: No, he's an idiot.
32: Well, if you ride a skateboard to work, I mean, you need to be able to be free, you know?
3: Yeah.
32: Well,
0: No, I don't think Nar could ride a skateboard.
32: Oh, that sucks.
2: I cannot.
0: Dude, you can't even walk without

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15: Yes, good morning. Welcome to Billy Madison Show. Your chance to fart on somebody today. Another shot at $1,000, too. I believe I have dancing tickets today. What a glorious day.
16: Very glorious.
15: This woman had a question. Maybe it's a statement, an opinion, if you will.
17: People that don't fart in front of their significant others.
15: I want you to go see what this lady looks like.
16: Okay.
15: Because listen how she says fart.
17: People that don't fart in front of their significant others really can.
15: She distracts me. What? She likes to fart in front of her partner.
16: That's disgusting.
17: People that don't fart in front of their significant others really confuse me. Like, you walk to a whole nother room just to rip a fart? Like, if you can't just...
15: Oh, sick.
16: Dude.
15: She might be a little too lazy to walk to another part of the house. Might be the problem.
16: Come on.
15: No, she likes to rip ass. Why did you make that face, Chris?
16: Nope.
15: What do you mean, nope?
18: Okay, you get that out of here.
17: She's right in front of your significant other? Do you even trust them? And then the people that have kids together? And I mean, not even that. Like, if y'all are... There's a whole other level of, like, closeness there.
15: All right, she likes the intimacy, Derek, of being able to fart right in front of her partner.
18: It would linger the house if she did that.
17: But pushing some air out of your is off limits? I'm confused.
15: She's confused.

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0: a certain a sector of women that like to just play the video games topless because it gets their man.
1: No, but
0: you know.
1: I have done it in my underwear, but not topless.
0: Okay, well, that's good. That's a start.
2: Nice. That's nice. I imagine she farts a lot doing that.
0: Who does?
2: Her. I don't know why. I just
0: Jasmine, do you
3: girls
0: fart?
3: That play video games, you think fart?
2: If she's in her underwear, I just imagine she lets it loose a lot.
0: Jasmine, are you just ripping ass while you're playing video games with your man right there?
1: No, no.
0: She's a lady. No.
3: Nard doesn't think highly of girls
4: Nard
3: that play video
4: think
3: games.
4: At all.
2: Yeah.
1: Like, no, I prefer having popcorn while I'm playing video games.
2: That's going to make you
1: having
2: fart.
1: Having some snacks. It's cool stuff.
0: Yeah, cool stuff. Exactly.
3: Yeah.
0: That's right. I was giving her ideas. Mm-hmm. Hey, so Halloween's not that far away. So, have you guys already planned out your costumes, Kendra?
5: Not really, actually. I mean, we were thinking of doing the whole Spider-Man thing, but I don't know. It's probably too trendy.
3: So, they've talked about
0: Spider-Man.
3: Yeah.
0: Huh?
3: Mm-hmm.
0: Goodness gracious. That could have so many meanings for her on Halloween, right?
3: Yeah, it does.
0: Man, I totally got Spider-Man.
3: Oh, God.
0: That has a whole lot of meanings there for her Halloween.
3: Mm-hmm.
0: Let's see what's coming up. Oh, yeah, people that are turned on by thunderstorms. Men get into relationships just because it's consistent booty. We'll get to that in your phone calls. The Texas Hammer Hotline, 1-855-FU-BILLY. We'll be right back.
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20: 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Yo, shot at $1,000. Listen to what this lady was doing.
21: I already knew that Ryan made content with his brother Andy.
22: We're seeing how
20: what?
2: What?
20: So this woman, she says that her man makes gay content with his own brother.
22: He was the one in the industry, the freedom I brought him, and yeah, everyone just thought he was a legend, so I just jumped on it. He said, the only way I'm going to help you is if you come and live with me in the UK, and you can be around people that make content.
20: Yeah, with your own brother.
2: Hmm.
20: It's weird. She's like, yeah, my man, he makes a good living making adult content with his own brother.
2: Yeah.
20: Sick. Man, they're turning it up, right?
2: They sure are.
20: Turned
2: I didn't realize like people just don't want to be broke.
20: No. And they want notoriety. They want a little bit of fame.
2: I don't want to be broke either, but I wouldn't do that.
20: No, you just get another job. You just work some extra hours or something.
2: I would just be broke. That's what it would be. It's I don't want to be broke, but no. I just would be.
20: Turned on by thunderstorms? Anybody admit
2: yes,
20: that?
2: Yes, very much so.
20: 1-855-FU-BILLY.
2: Like, very horny during thunderstorms, no doubt about it.
20: I think it's Kira Unophilia is thrilling kink you've probably never heard of.
2: Oh, wow. Okay.
20: When you're sexually aroused by thunderstorms.
2: Mm-hmm.
20: The kink can extend to the wider sensory experiences of the storm, everything from lightning strikes to heavy rain to the sound of wind and the atmosphere that comes with being caught in a storm.
2: Yeah.
20: Why do people find storms so sexy? 37% said they believe storm weather increases their sexual desire, while another 53% agree that dark, rainy evenings or even during the day make them feel in the mood. It's the wild, exciting nature of storms that does it for them.
2: I think there's because there's so much electricity in the air at the time because we're made out of electricity as well. So we just kind of combined with them.
1: Okay.

0: Let's go to Marty. Who would you like to fart on?
1: Yes, I got two coworkers messing up my 18-wheelers right now. They don't know how to drive when they said they do.
2: Oh, damn.
1: And they're just breaking mirrors.
0: Oh.
3: Everybody's lying on their resume,
0: breaking
3: no doubt.
0: Breaking mirrors.
2: Yep.
1: Oh, yeah.
0: That's awful. I imagine in trucker, that's like the actual mirrors because they don't know what they're doing.
3: Yes.
0: What's up?

0: Yes, I want to fart on two people.
1: Yeah, go for it, buddy.
0: And I farted on my buddy, Marty, because he farted on me last Friday.
1: Yep.
0: And my buddy, Junior, for being a Marty Corn.
1: Okay. Okay. And Comic Book Rick, I got more farts. Don't hang up, guys. I'll get to them. What's up, Mr. Comic Book Rick?
2: I want to fart on Rod of the Hunt. Because his abs look better than mine and Art's. Right.
1: Well, yeah, if you haven't seen, because, you know, the Mandalorian movie is now on Disney Plus.
3: Oh, is it?
1: So, yeah, you can stream it now in that big, like, turd-looking worm thing.
3: Yeah.
1: Rod of the Hutt has got abs, which is insane.
3: That doesn't make sense.
1: It makes no sense, Derek. It's just like Nard having abs.
3: makes no sense.
1: He's Rod of the Nard. Yeah. We'll be right back.
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16: I have to fart on Nard because yesterday he got me flipped out of here. And this morning I told him not to take that jersey. And he's so pig-headed, he never listened.
17: That's right. I mean, he did take a jersey. He's wearing a man's jersey today.
18: Oh, man.
17: Must have got rowdy last night. Let's go to Joshua. Yes, hold on. I got to give the fart. And then you gave him diarrhea. Let's go to Joshua. Yes, Joshua. Who do you want to fart on?
19: Yes, sir. I want to fart on the those loud guys that always sit so close to y'all during the events. They really put down y'all's fan base.
17: The what? The loud guys that are...
18: Who are they?
19: There's always like some loud mouths at every event. Like they're like Nards, not real men.
17: Oh yeah, right. Yeah. I know what you're talking about. Where they're taking away from the
18: event. What about Blind Date?
17: Go to Juan. What's up, Juan?
20: Good morning, Billy. Love the show.
17: Oh, appreciate
20: it. I need to fart on my so-called girlfriend, Deborah, for not giving me special kisses.
17: When's the last time she gave you the special kisses?
20: Months.
17: Months?
18: Damn.
20: Yeah.
17: I've never known a Deborah that doesn't do that. Every Deborah that's ever called in always does that, so that's weird.
20: Very.
17: That's all Tammys do it, all Deborahs.
18: All Tammys do
17: all
18: it.
17: All Shirleys. Like that, you know that. What I mean? Old school, feathered hair, ready to roll. That's crazy. Have you talked to her about it?
20: Yes, all the time.
18: All the time.
17: Does she not want she doesn't want the wedding ring then, huh? She just said, screw that thing.
20: Don't seem like it, no.
17: No, she's doing nothing to earn it.
18: Nope.
17: You got to look at it like this, dude. With football coming up, you got to look at her like how many tackles has she made, right? She hasn't made any tackles in months, right? Are you going to
18: Yeah, that's why he's farting on her.
17: That's why you gotta, you know what I mean? What do? You get a new one that wants to tackle, right? That isn't afraid.
20: Exactly. You gotta work the draft option.
17: Yeah. Yeah. During the football season, just count them as tackles.
18: Yeah, okay.
17: How many tackles does a girl have? How many times she tackled that thing? Manny. What's up, Manny? Going once, going twice. All right. Ray Jr.
0: I wanted to fart on two people.
17: Yeah.
0: I wanted to fart on Nard for doing Kegels.
18: What?
0: And the second one, I wanted to fart on two of my coworkers. I saw them making out, Justin and Mike. I did not want to see that.

0: man.
1: Man, doing Kegels on North. Well, you've been doing a lot of those videos, those instructional Kegel videos. Trying to keep his vagina, you know, strong. Let's go to Nicholas.
2: Hey, what's going on, guys?
1: What's up, buddy?
2: I want to fart on two people. The first person is my older brother. He's turning the big 40 tomorrow.
1: Okay. Nice.
2: And then the second one, I want to fart on Nard just because.
3: Because why?
1: Hey, he's turning the big 60 next year. I got to give a... Because my buddy, Joey, he can't call in. So he wanted me to fart on his sister because his sister, Marie, is going to be 43. So 43 years old. So a big, nasty, dirty, wet, stinky fart for her birthday. All right, thank you, Nicholas. Dylan, yes, Dylan, who would you like to fart on?
4: Yeah, I'd like to fart on Ernest, my coworker.
1: What do you do?
4: Making our Friday a hell of a lot longer than it should be.
1: Oh, man, it's a holiday weekend. Don't you want to leave early? You don't want to be there all day.
4: Oh, it is a holiday weekend.
1: Yeah. He's like, wait a second. It is a holiday weekend.
3: I'm working overtime. No.
0: Wait a minute.
1: What's up, Frank?
5: Yeah, I want to fart on my coworker.
1: Which one? What's his name? First name only.
5: Ralph.
1: Ralph. What did Ralph do?
5: Well, yesterday I put in an order for what you like to say, some weed, and came into work today, and he told me he forgot.
1: Oh, and it's a holiday weekend. He didn't bring your weeds?
5: Oh, man. Now I'm here at work.
0: Oh, no.
1: What are you going to do all weekend without the weeds?
3: You're there not high? That's crazy.
0: Oh. All weekend, though?
1: You know how many people can't work without weed?
0: Yeah, I do.
1: Yeah. What's up, Blake?
6: Yo.
1: What you got?
6: All right. So, have you ever had a fart redirect?
1: When he farts and it goes up the front, that happens to him all the time.
6: Well, y'all farted on me? No, my job sent me home because my kid missed the bus.
1: Oh, and your job sent you home?
3: What?
6: Yeah.
1: Are you in trouble with your job?
3: In trouble.
1: All right, I'm just here. Man, I tell you what, Dan.
0: He's not worried about them.
1: What's up, Thomas?
7: I want to fart on two people. I want to fart on my good friend and coworker, Chris, for being lazy and for lying to his brother, saying that he has to work over the weekend and just because he don't want to take a drive to the Panhandle.
1: Yeah.
7: And I want to fart on to the DPS out here. They're state troopers, man, pulling those truck drivers over for no reason.
1: Oh, man, they're out. Man. They are out busy this weekend.
0: If they're smuggling.
1: Make money. And Dan, last fart.
8: Hey, Billy. First of all, Nard can be zesty spice.
1: Yeah, he could.
3: Zesty spice.
8: Yeah. And I want to fart on my younger son because he leaves for Rio de Janeiro this weekend.
1: Oh,
8: and
1: damn.
8: He's going by himself.
1: Wait a sec. Is he going to see the Cowboys game? Aren't they going to play in Brazil soon?
8: No, he's going to go. He's going to go spend the weekend with the King of Rio. Oh, he knows who that is.
1: Okay, badass. Voice. Thank you, man. Appreciate it. The only things that I have, I got a mystery animal that's terrorizing New Hampshire neighborhood.
0: Oh,
1: attacking
0: no.
1: A third person. They don't know what animal it is.
0: They're saying, hey, head on like, swivel.
1: It's a mystery. And do you want something that'll make you feel disgusting?
0: I guess.
1: All right. So they did a test.
0: Yep.
1: And they found that in 96% of sushi, there were worms.
3: Okay, that's dumb.
0: Oh.
1: Worms found in 96% of sushi-grade tuna tested in a lab, risking potential illness and a ruined meal.
0: Sucks for them.
1: Did you also see the Irvine, California golfer got battered over the head with his own club?
0: I did see that.
3: What an idiot. Yeah.
1: With his own club, Derek.
0: Yep, I know.
1: That means the guy grabbed his own club and took a club from him and then beat him with his own club.
0: Took a club out of his bag or took it from him and beat him with it. His own club, yeah. There's been a lot of fights on the golf courses lately.
1: And you see that a man accidentally loaded into the garbage truck after dumpster diving? What a ride that guy had.
0: Oh, man.
1: So dude's dumpster diving, then the dumpster, you know, obviously.
0: Yeah, they come and pick it up, and yeah, he's still in it.
1: He's still in it.
0: Oh, man.
1: Took off.
0: Lucky he didn't die.
1: Yeah, get crushed or get hit with something.
0: They still have, like, crushers. I don't know. The new ones, I don't know how they work.
1: I don't know how the old ones work.
0: I don't know how the old ones work either.
1: I don't know how the old ones work either. That's it.
0: All right.
1: All right, have a great and fun and safe weekend. We'll see you next week.
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0: Derek, you probably saw. So what are you trying to do? Free Luigi?
1: No, I did not.
2: Yeah, that was insane.
0: So this man was impersonating an FBI agent trying to free Luigi, this guy from Minnesota.
1: Okay, this guy's doing a GTA mission.
2: No, it gets even better.
1: In real life?
2: Yeah, no. It gets it even better? No, yeah, it does.
0: Do you want to say?
2: Yeah, I do.
1: Dude, this guy is busting at the seams right now. Dog. He's like, no, wait.
2: Yeah, no. So he shows him the ID, and it's just like a normal like driver's license. And then he had a backpack with like some like pizza cutter thing, and was like, yeah, I'm just here to transform to a different prison. Because a job didn't work out for him in New York. So he's like, well, I'm already here. I might as well do something.
0: He's really good. What he used was, so this officials then detained this guy. I know. They found a large barbecue-type fork with two prongs in a tool that resembled a pizza cutter.
1: Oh, man.
0: The suspect had traveled to New York City for a job, but it didn't work out. And so he had been working at this local pizzeria because his job didn't work out, and then he came back. Yeah, he just handed him just a regular old ID. Minnesota driver's license.
1: So he wasn't even close to getting him free.
2: No.
0: Not even close.
1: Busted immediately.
0: Pretty funny.
1: Yeah, I don't know why, people are so stupid. So,
0: He thought he was going to make a difference.
1: I also never heard anybody traveling around with a pizza cutter.
0: Well, he was working
1: at a
0: pizzeria.
1: I usually don't even have one in my house.
2: Yeah, he was working at this pizza place.
1: But yeah, I know. I worked at a pizza place. I never was like, I'm going to take this with me when I leave and I roll around town.
2: He just took his job serious, though.
1: Yeah.
0: Are you saying Derek doesn't?
2: No, I'm not. No.
0: Wow.
2: Derek didn't
1: say. That's what he said.
0: That's what he said.
1: That's what he said.
2: I said, like, Derek.
0: You said
2: if
0: what?
2: He worked at a pizzeria. Yeah, he's not going to take it serious. I worked at a pizza. I didn't take it that serious. But there's people out there that had their own tools. And
0: I don't know.
2: Cutters.
0: Derek worked at a Red Lobster, took it extremely
1: serious. No, I didn't. And nobody takes it serious when they work at a pizza place, Nark.
2: Well, this guy did. He had his
1: own cutter. Didn't. No, he didn't. He had a weapon. He was a crackhead. He was like, he worked at a pizza place, and he's like, I could cut somebody with this.
0: Man,
1: he wasn't like, hey, I need this so I could cut a pizza at any time.
2: Yeah, no, he brought it because he was trying to get a job there in New York at another pizza place, but it didn't pan out. So he's like, well, this was my favorite cutter. He's like, I could cut some good pizza with this. I already got it worn in, you know what I mean?
1: Maybe. I don't know.
0: So the guy was from Minnesota. Showed his Minnesota license to the people in New York because that's where Luigi is. Tried to free him, and it didn't work out.
1: I thought it'd be a girl to try to free him because they all wanted to do him.
0: Maybe this guy wanted to do him, too.
1: This guy probably just had beef with the healthcare system, which, you know, who doesn't, honestly?
0: Check this out. So there's this dude, and he's a married real estate mogul, right? Has a lot of money. And he had an indecent proposal to steal this woman away from her husband.
1: Yeah.
0: And try to. So this is the woman in question right there. That's her. That's her with her husband and her family. Oh, and there's this goofy looking nerd. It's like maybe he'd never had a hot girl before.
1: Who has?
0: Here he is right there. This is the guy. He's like, I'm going to steal her away for $600,000.
1: Oh, yeah.
0: That's him right there. See, you can see him now.
1: Did he steal her away?
0: Well, he tried. He tried.
1: But it didn't work?
0: I don't think it worked. Now, she confirmed her divorce in a statement, but she said her marriage ended for personal reasons, and the claims made in the lawsuit

0: not reflect the reality of those circumstances.
1: Oh, so she's like, yeah, I left him, but it wasn't because of this.
0: Right. It wasn't because this dude offered me $600,000.
1: That's a bold move just to come out and offer the girl. Like, I wonder if that's how
0: well, he allegedly tried to bribe her, a married mother of two,
1: yeah,
0: whom worked for him with heaps of cash, real estate deals, lavish trips, according to the lawsuit filed by Paige's current husband, Michael. Of course, they're getting a divorce.
1: Right.
0: But he's going, hey, this guy infiltrated our marriage.
1: Mm-hmm.
0: Now, you got to be careful because some states have the law where if you interfere with somebody's marriage, they can then sue you.
1: Right. You become liable.
0: I think in North Carolina, someone just got, I think it was a woman.
1: Mm-hmm. I think you're absolutely right. I think it was North Carolina.
0: And I think it was a woman that was sued. And I think there was a judgment against her for over $1 million.
1: Damn. Yeah. Because it technically in North Carolina is the law.
0: Well, this
1: if
0: dude,
1: you can prove that somebody interfered in your marriage and, you know, broke it up, then, yeah, they could be held responsible for that.
0: Imagine having a good one so good
1: well,
0: that this dude was going to give her like $600,000 in cash,
1: mm-hmm,
0: a bunch of cash and prizes, like this is the Price is Right.
1: Well, he was just saying, hey, these are the perks if you come with me. Look at all this. And, I mean, that was obviously tempting enough for her to leave. Sounds like she ended up leaving and going with that guy,
0: well,
1: taking that offer.
0: Allegedly offloaded $600,000 worth of real brokerage stock and funneled the cash into an indecent proposal.
1: Mm-hmm. No, it's...
0: This dude was married also.
1: Yeah, this guy broke up her marriage for sure. And probably ruined his. And is now probably getting taken to the cleaners by his wife that he cheated on. I wonder how many people, though, out there, you know, probably been divorced and somebody infiltrated your marriage. And it's like, man, wouldn't that have been cool just to be able to sue them?
0: And this dude, this guy had emailed Paige a set of instructions detailing how she could access the promised $1.5 million in two installments.
1: Imagine being that
2: horny. Two installments?
0: Yeah, imagine being that horny and imagine she's got to have the biggest ego ever.
1: I just couldn't imagine being that horny where you're like, man, I'm going to $600K.
0: $1.5 million total.
1: $1.5 million, not $600K, $1.5 million.
0: And this guy's like, there were no offers of romance or no interference. Why would you give some random woman that's not your wife?
1: I thought she was nice and, you know, deserving. That's it. There was no other ulterior motive. I wasn't trying to bang her.
0: Well, and now the ex-husband is seeking $5 million in damages tied to the collapse of his marriage.
1: Mm.
0: Now, this dude's real estate firm is valued at $886 million, and he might get it.
1: I mean, I guess if you're involved in something with that kind of... On the surface, I want to be like, hey, buddy. Like, as a husband, you can't be suing because you lost your wife. Like, that's pretty weak. But... If that guy is, you know, has that deep of pockets, then, yeah, I probably might change my tune.
0: Yep.
1: I probably would. I probably would sue.
0: She was
1: Even though I feel like it is pretty weak, right? It's like, oh, this guy stole my wife.
2: Yeah.
1: I'm taking him to court. But if the guy is loaded that took my wife.
2: Oh, man.
1: And I can sue, if I'm being honest, I probably would sue.
0: And the husband's pretty handsome. Right, the guy with all the money's just goofy looking.
1: Mm-hmm.
0: So, but you know, people can be lured by money. I like it though because we are in the world of the male baddie, look maxing, and now
1: these two guys are like suing each other in court over a girl. Like, oh my god,
0: it's where we are.
1: Yeah, it's tough, bro. It's tough.
0: That is where we are.
1: I mean, it ain't good. It ain't good. This ends badly,
0: Derek.
1: Yeah.
0: I saw a woman leaving the grocery store, and she had flowers. And so, and it was me and the whiff. I was like, man, I wonder what she did.
1: Oh, right. Like, she's taking flowers. Yeah, because you don't see. Well, yeah. I mean, I guess they could be for a kid.
0: No. I was like, man, she must have done something wrong, so she got to bring flowers home.
1: Mm. Yeah, I mean, it's.
0: She must have yelled at him for burning the dinner. is what I kept saying.
1: I don't think they were for her husband.
0: I think they were.
1: I don't.
0: That's what I think.
1: I think she has a child that had a performance and bring her flowers.
0: They were romantic flowers.
1: Well, I mean, that's tough to tell.
0: I think it was for her husband.
1: I mean, that's...
0: She could have been in the doghouse.
1: It could be anything, but that's usually not women would do in the doghouse.
0: And I imagine, this is what I imagine, you know, she got home and he's like, oh my gosh, thank you. And then he goes and he gets a little glass vase. And he puts him in there.
1: That'd be sad.
0: And then they hug and she's like, I'm so sorry. I don't know why I was like that. I just got mad because you burned the dinner.
1: Yeah, I mean, that could, I guess.
0: You forgive me?
1: It could be the scenario. We'll never know.
0: Look at Nard.
1: Yeah, what about him?
0: He was crying all the time over his girl, right? Crying, crying, crying.
1: Yeah, still does.
0: Yeah. So I'm
1: good
0: just
1: days
0: saying,
1: and bad days.
2: There it is.
0: That's kind of how it goes nowadays. The roles have reversed.
1: Not my world.
0: Used to be women cried over a dude. It was never a guy crying over his woman. Never seen
1: I think guys
0: that.
1: Have cried over their women for a long time.
0: Not in public.
1: Yeah, usually privately.
0: They don't do it online.
1: Yeah. Yeah. They don't do it to the world to try to get the world to help them get her back.
0: That's right.
1: That's usually not how that goes.
0: So did you get home and rub her feet because she had a long day, Nard?
1: I did.
0: I bet.
1: I did.
2: Yeah, it was nice.
0: I rubbed
1: it
0: her
1: was
0: feet.
1: Nice. Meanwhile, he never did that.
0: You didn't rub her feet?
2: No, I didn't know. No.
0: Okay.
1: Mm-mm. He just says yes. He's
0: why?
1: He's a terrible radio personality.
0: Oh, my gosh. Can you just be honest?
1: Nope. Mm-mm, doesn't know how. Sounds good.
0: Yep, I did. I rubbed her feet.
1: Oh, you caught me.
2: I mean, it's not a lie. I've done it.
1: You didn't yesterday.
0: Yeah, I was kind of more curious about, you know, if you did it yesterday.
1: Yeah, he was specifically asking yesterday.
0: Kind of went
1: and when
0: with
1: you reply
0: story.
1: Yes, when you didn't, it's just kind of like, meh.
0: We
1: you
0: sound like hacks.
1: You kick you out early today or what? You trying to piss me off? You already tried to fight me right when I walked in.
2: Who tried
0: we
2: to
0: called
2: fight
0: you a fat
1: well,
0: as soon as
1: yeah,
0: you walked
1: you
0: call, in?
1: Yeah, you were like, oh, man, well, this guy takes his job serious. As if you take your job serious.
2: I wasn't even coming at you.
1: You're on the phone like the whole show.
0: No, I was like, don't accuse me of that. You know I don't take this serious.
1: You checked out 79% of the show.
2: I wasn't even coming at you.
1: Well, it sounded like you were coming at me.
2: That's totally false.
1: Well, I'm giving you what the perception is.
2: Okay, well,
1: perception's reality.
2: Okay.
0: It is.
1: So, you know, you might want to change how you're perceived.
2: Okay.
1: Dr. J's like, wow, I can't operate on this guy. He has two black eyes.
2: What?
1: He has a broken jaw. I'm not going to be able to do this surgery.
0: Yeah, we can't. We can't put you under.
1: Oh, man, this guy's leg's been snapped in half.
0: So.
1: He's just dangling here.
2: Damn.
0: This dad, he texted his son before his wedding.
1: Yeah.
0: He's like, hey, son, today's the day you will cherish for all the days of your life. My best. Good wishes. Love, Dad. His son texts back, thanks, Dad, but the wedding is tomorrow.
1: Oh.
0: The dad replies, I know.
1: Hilarious. It's your last day of freedom.
0: Oh, that's funny.
1: Yeah. I mean, I hate dad's son humor, but yeah.
0: Well, yeah,
1: dad, so yeah.
0: Yeah, exactly. I mean, that.
1: Yeah,
0: I would hate it too.
1: Well, I mean, you should. You didn't have one either.
0: Oh, I had one.
1: No,
0: he was around a little bit.
1: A little, very minimal.
0: Not a lot. I mean,
1: yeah,
0: I would.
1: Right. I would basically say non-existent.
0: This is kind of sad, but I remember waiting on Christmas just to get a phone call, not a present or anything, just to get a phone call from my dad.
1: Humorous.
0: And I would never
1: that's
0: get a call.
1: Dad's son humor.
0: I would never get a call. And then my grandma would be like, it's okay.
1: Yeah.
0: It's okay. Don't worry about it. Mm-hmm. Just eat this peanut butter with butter sandwich on it.
1: On Christmas, jeez.
0: Ugh.
1: You guys didn't have electricity or what?
0: Sometimes not. Just depending if grandma was sober enough to pay the bill.
1: Yeah.
0: Or if we had enough money.
1: I mean, on Christmas, usually, I mean, homeless people are eating better than a peanut butter butter sandwich.
0: Just to put butter
1: on a peanut butter sandwich?
0: Yeah,
1: I'm not going to lie. I tried that since you said it. It is the most disgusting thing. Even for me, it's too much.
2: Oh.
1: And I love butter.
0: Why do you say, oh?
1: Like,
0: oh,
1: like Derek could eat anything? I'm surprised. If Derek's fat ass, that would be too much.
0: No,
1: that's what
0: I
1: he
0: thought
1: was
0: Derek
1: saying.
0: Could eat anything.
1: That's what he was saying. He wants it today. Like, he wants
0: he
1: it.
0: He does.
1: He wants it.
0: He's asking for it, Derek.
1: First break, he's challenged me physically Multiple times.
0: I've done challenge. You know what it is? He's getting the Spartan surgery.
1: Yeah. That's not going to do nothing. He'll get his ass beat with that surgery.
0: He feels superior.
1: He didn't get that in the gym.
0: He feels superior right now.
1: He does.
0: Beat his ass. Beat his ass. No, that's what people are saying.
1: And I don't know how. I have to pay this guy's rent. How does he feel superior to me?
2: I'm just saying it sounded like a good sandwich.
1: I'm his daddy.
2: It sounded like a good sandwich.
1: He is not my daddy. His daddy.
2: It sounded like a really good sandwich.
1: It's insane.
0: All right, I got to tell you where they want to abolish the concept of marital duty to have sex.
1: Huh.
0: How often is the average American couple getting it on?
1: Hmm.
0: And how many are unsatisfied? We'll get you qualified for the Loaded Louie this hour and more next.
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0: That'd be very nice. Very nice.
1: The more of me I see reflect.
0: You got a shot at $1,000.
2: Badass.
0: And you have a chance to fart on somebody today. We got some stuff going on.
1: My ears will come with noise.
0: Did you know that there are certain people that get physically turned on? So let's say they cook a meal for someone.
3: Yeah.
0: And then they watch that person consume that meal. Mm-hmm. It turns them on.
2: Yeah, I'm sure that, you know, I get that. Obviously.
0: Also, we'll have the queen on today.
2: I love her.
0: Let me see what else I got. This woman was talking about how there are two types of dudes that get women. Hot dudes and funny dudes. That's it. Hot dudes and funny dudes get the hot women.
2: All right.
0: So I got that. Let's see here. This woman, she is hysterical because there's nothing out there. It's just all trash. All the wieners just trash out there in the dating world. Can't find a decent guy.
4: Don't you just have to be patient?
0: Yeah. I mean, you see all these people that say that it's trash out there.
4: Yeah, but they're probably trash themselves.
0: That's a possibility.
4: I mean, that's the biggest problem. Nard used to say that all the time. Nard used to be like, man, it's just trash out there. But yep. It's like, hey, bud, you're trash.
5: No.
4: Oh, yeah.
0: He's like, no, I'm not trash.
4: You know when, like, girls would go out with you or whatever? Like, you would fall into the trash category,
5: no way.
4: Right?
5: No
4: like,
5: way.
4: Did you think you were, like, a catch or something?
5: Yeah, I'm all definitely right. A catch.
4: All right.
0: Can I just hear what you think is a catch?
5: Just
0: like, my buddy Jerry, right? My mm-hmm. best friend in the world, yeah. Jerry. He was a catch. He could fix anything. He, you know, he's financially stable. Great job. You know, used to own his own company.
5: Yeah.
0: He's just an all-around, decent, nice human being. Like, Jerry was a catch. I was like, somebody's going to swoop this guy up. That's a catch.
4: Right. And
0: I look
4: we knew
0: at
4: Jerry for quite a while before somebody swooped him up.
0: Yeah.
4: And he was just patient.
0: He was.
4: And it paid off for him.
0: It did. But I'm looking at Nard, and you're saying you're a catch.
5: Yeah.
0: Yeah, I want to hear what you heard.
4: He doesn't
0: what I just
4: know
0: said.
4: What you're talking about when you say you're a catch.
0: You know, look, when I say like a decent human being, like Jerry's just like a genuinely
4: Jerry had things
0: sweet,
4: to offer.
0: Sweet yeah. person.
4: Jerry had his stuff together.
0: Right. Knows how to treat a woman. Knows how to treat friends. He
4: right. Yeah.
0: Loved his family. Right.
4: That's the you know what I mean? Those are the things that made him a catch.
5: Oh, got you.
0: Yeah.
4: What made you a catch, Dart?
5: My charisma and my hard working and my dedication to get stuff done. But I guess not.
0: I was just curious what you thought was a catch. Charisma, you think, is a catch.
4: Yeah, I don't know why you think charisma is a catch. I think charisma is a catch if you are
0: a player.
4: A WWE recruiter.
0: Right, yeah. Yeah, you know, if you're trying to...
5: I mean,
0: to...
5: if you don't have charisma or a personality, then, like... You're going to be very blind.
4: Blind?
0: What?
5: Yeah, like boring.
4: That's not what
0: I think
4: blind
0: he
4: is.
0: Meant bland.
5: Yeah.
0: Okay. He needs more dedication. You got to start paying your own bills, what people in the chat are saying.
4: No, guys, he's hardworking.
5: Yeah.
0: Like paying Billy back, they say in the chat.
4: He's hardworking,
0: I'll
4: guys.
0: Never see that money. I'll never see it.
4: Oh, you'll see it. He's hardworking.
0: Oh, my ass he is. He's not. That's right. It's up to $3,000 with interest. Thank you. They reminded me in the chat. Good job.
4: Mm.
0: I have this woman. So let's say you met this chick, right? And she had daddy on the inside of her lip, a tattoo.
4: Yeah.
0: Would you be like, oh, this is going to be a serious relationship. I want her to meet mom. Or would you be like, I'm just going to have fun and let this thing burn out when it's ready to burn out?
4: You know, me personally, I would just, yeah. Actually, I wouldn't do either. I would exit.
0: Run.
4: Yeah, I'd exit stage left.
0: This woman is upset because her friend keeps touching her husband.
4: Oh, wow. That's badass.
0: And this woman is mad because the dude chooses bro over her.
4: In real life? Wow.
0: Yeah. And this woman says, nice guys suck. Women want a certain type of guy.
4: Nice guys suck?
0: Yeah.
4: All right. That seems a little harsh.
0: Does
4: I mean like I don't know how they if they're a nice guy how do
2: How would they suck?
0: Well, they don't
2: They're
0: like
2: a
0: that.
2: Nice guy.
0: Yeah, but that's boring.
2: Okay, yeah, say that, then. Don't say they suck.
0: There's a certain type of guy that a woman wants. And so I'll tell
2: you
0: what
2: she said. They don't
0: know
2: what the hell they want.
0: And I think
2: I swear to God they don't know what they want.
0: We got the Big D giveaway, Shelter. Comes out, what, today? So I think the movie's in theaters right
2: today.
0: Now.
2: Yep.
0: So go see the movie.
2: Yeah. I went to the midnight showing.
0: No, you didn't. You got to see it at home. Such a liar.
2: I'll see it again right after the show.
0: Now you're pulling a Nard.
2: I might see it three times a day.
0: You should. All right. France is moving to abolish the concept of marital duty to have sex.
2: That's like a law of theirs? Or?
0: You know how in marriage you have conjugal rights to have sex.
2: To have sex? I've never heard of that.
0: Well, it's... Yeah, I mean, if you're going to get married, it's you get to have sex. I mean, that's kind of part of the deal.
2: Right. Yeah, it's like I thought it was like an unwritten rule, but in France, it's a written rule.
0: So imagine, I'd compare it to this. Imagine going to a restaurant, you order your food, the food never comes.
2: Yeah, and they give you the
0: bill. They still give you the bill.
2: Yeah, right. Yeah, wait a minute. Never came out.
0: I thought the agreement was is that, you know, I order the food, and then you bring it to me, and then I eat the food, and then I pay for it. But I never got any food.
2: Yeah. That is usually how that works. I've never actually seen it done the other way.
0: Do they just want every dude to leave France?
2: I mean, I could imagine. France seems like they got real issues right now, so...
0: Look.
2: They might want to clear out some of the dudes there.
0: This isn't where, you know, the man just automatically has the right to have sex with this woman whenever he wants. But there is the understanding that that's part of marriage.
2: There is.
0: And so they want to remove that.
2: Mm-hmm. Yeah, because, you know, it's just like the other day we talked about how, like, dads are no longer walking their daughters down the aisle because they're basically handing her off to a guy. And it's like, okay, here you go. You go have sex with my daughter. You know what I mean? So they're, like, removing that because that's what marriage means, right? Like, that's what people think about. That's what people think about when they think about marriage. When you're at a wedding, what are you thinking about? You're thinking about, man, this bride and groom are going to do it here in a little bit. Right? Isn't that what everybody thinks?
0: Yeah, I don't know if you think that anymore because usually
2: they've
0: already done it.
2: No, I just think about them having sex. Whole time I'm at the wedding, I'm just imagining them doing it.
0: So many people don't even have sex on their wedding night because they've already done it so many times.
2: Yep.
0: So I guess marital duty, they want to get rid of that.
2: Like when I was at One Eye Jared's wedding, I just thought about him and his wife doing it.
0: Don't you think?
2: Shout out to him, he just had a baby.
0: Oh yeah, congrats.
2: Yep.
0: Don't you think though, when a woman gets with a man, it's unspoken, and she marries him, right? It's unspoken that he's going to work hard every day, bring money home for the family, bring resources home for the family. It's unspoken. There's nothing that says that he's required to do it. It's just part of it, right? It's a duty. It's the man's duty to do that, to make sure that there's food on the table, to have a job. And if you lose your job, is to get another job. That's just part of it, right? There's nothing written about it that says you need to do that or anything. That's just...
2: Nah, I'm not signing up for that no more.
0: You know you have to do that.
2: Nah.
0: Now they want to take away... The duty to have sex. I get it.
2: I mean, that sucks. But what does it sound like it sucks about France?
0: I get where it says, you know, older courts ruling sometimes interpreted cohabitation as implying a shared bed, allowing the idea of marital duty to persist in practice. In fact, in 2019, a man obtained a divorce in France on the grounds that him and his wife stopped having sex with him. So his wife stopped having sex with him, and they gave him a divorce.
2: Yeah, so, which is cool.
0: So when you, let's say you get married.
2: And it sounds like they put her like she was
0: She got
2: reason.
0: Shamed. Yeah, she got shamed.
2: Yeah. She probably didn't get the goodies in the divorce. It sounds like the guy did because she didn't have sex with him.
0: Well,
2: anymore.
0: Now they're going to remove that.
2: Wow.
0: And so you try to go, hey, this thing won't have sex with me. We got married.
2: Oh, that doesn't. So it's going to be like in America
4: where, you know,
0: no fault.
4: No fault. So you get divorced. You can't go to the court here in America and be like, Your Honor, she just refuses to have sex with me. We should get divorced and you should give me the stuff because she doesn't want to do her marital duties. That doesn't work in America. Your wife, you guys get married. She stops having sex with you. You guys get divorced and she can she'll get everything.
0: Yeah.
4: They don't even want to hear about the lack of sex that you get.
0: Last year, Europe's top rights court ruled in favor of his ex-wife, saying a woman who refuses to have sex with her husband should not be considered at fault by the courts in the event of divorce.
4: I didn't even know that happened. Like, in, I mean, obviously there are certain countries where you would think like that might happen, or even worse. So,
0: no, they ruled.
4: But in, I didn't know that that was anywhere like in somewhere like France.
0: They ruled in favor of the ex-wife, saying she had no obligation to have sex with him, even though they're married.
4: And that was like a, that was just like a crazy ruling for the first time ever. Because normally, if you were getting divorced over there and you were to put in there, my wife didn't have sex with me, you're the winner? Oh, my God.
0: Yeah.
4: Damn, that is a big deal. I didn't know there was anywhere like that, like, basically in the world. I thought anywhere you get divorced, you can't be like, Your Honor, she's not having sex with me. And they're like, oh, I'm sorry, sir. Here's the house. Here's the cars.
0: I mean, I feel like...
4: Here's the 401k. I didn't know that happened.
0: I feel like you should have got it.
4: Sometimes we got this thing all wrong in America. I know we think we're the best at everything, but damn, sometimes that really knocks you on your ass. And you're like, man, it kind of sucks here. But now it kind of sucks there in France, I guess.
0: What a wild...
4: Why are y'all like, following us on that? No-fault divorce?
0: I get, the man can't, like, force her to do it.
4: Of course, that's not what anybody is saying. It's saying, like, if you get married to somebody, the expectation is, yeah, we're going to have a healthy sex life. That means we're going to do it on a somewhat regular basis.
0: And if they don't uphold their end of the bargain...
4: Right. Nobody's like, hey, you have to do this.
0: Then you should be able to go to court and be like, hey, yeah, I got married with the expectation that... sex would be part of our marriage.
4: Nothing will make you feel more stupid than marrying a girl who then doesn't want to have sex with you. It will make you feel like a giant idiot. You're like, what a minute. I married a girl that doesn't want to have sex with me? How stupid am I?
0: Yeah, big idiot.

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2: I just think the phones and like stuff has poisoned us because we're just, we doom scroll, and that's all couples do now.
3: And
2: it's getting worse.
3: And if you notice, it kills your sex drive.
2: It does. Because the problem is that, yeah, you might be, you know, like, oh, you want to do it. But sometimes you look up and, I mean, the time has just gotten away from
3: you. Not only that, but you live a very sedentary life when you doom scroll. Mm-hmm. You're not moving around. Mm-hmm. You're not getting any exercise. And that, however, according to the results, the average couple surveyed does the deed four times per month.
2: Four times per month, once a week.
3: That's it.
2: It's not the worst, but I understand what you're saying. It's just like that number's really low.
3: That's so low.
2: But it's really not that bad if you think about it. Four times a month, once a week is, I would say, acceptable in a marriage, you know? That's just my opinion, though.
3: I feel like they only ask women this.
2: Yeah.
3: The average American polled reported having 2.4 date nights with their partner every month, with a stunning 27% saying they have zero date nights per month.
2: yeah, we got to do better at that.
3: They said they have, you know, hardly anybody has sex frequently.
2: Which is, you know, that sucks because that to me is the number one thing that'll keep you in a successful marriage is sex.
3: It says here, the ones who had sex the fewest times per month also had the fewest number of romantic nights out.
2: Okay. So they go hand in hand.
3: They go hand in hand.
2: Yeah. And romantic nights out are not cheap, though.
3: No, they're not. But
2: I mean, I know you probably say that you can do it cheap, but yeah, let's be honest.
3: So also, those that didn't communicate with their partner as often had less sex. Those that texted, communicated, and talked to their partner more frequently throughout the day, throughout their week, reported more satisfying sex life and having sex more frequently.
2: I can't do it. I can't sit there and just talk to her. Like, I'm sorry.
3: Says here, those who have sex very frequently were also those that text their partner constantly.
2: That's why, like, I moved back out to, like, the country, like, with her family, so she could talk to, like, her sister and her mom. And they do. Like, they just, you know what I mean? Like, I just can't handle the dumbass talk that comes from her.
3: Well, this person says, Billy,
2: I cannot do it.
3: Billy could replace Nard with a bobblehead, and it would deliver the same result.
2: All right, guys. Leave Nard alone. I mean, it's ridiculous.
3: Doom scrolling.
2: If you go on TikTok, go look at BMS clips, and that'll show you Nard in a different light. All right.
3: Look, it's sporadic.
2: He's got great clips.
3: It's not often, but he does have some
2: moments.
3: I hate him.
2: I hate this guy. But I mean, come on. Let's not get away from. I mean,
3: look, you might have to wait until 9 a.m. to get something.
2: You might.
3: But you'll get something.
2: You might.
3: What's up, Andy?
4: What's up, y'all?
3: What's up, buddy?
4: So, I'm married. Me and my wife usually do it every day.
3: Oh, smart.
4: But the other day, she didn't put out. So, I was like, it's cool. Tomorrow morning, she'll put out. But she didn't put out that morning either. So, I'm like, she's having an affair, dude. I'm right, right? She didn't put out once.
3: All right. So, wait a second. She's

0: usually putting out every day.
1: Yeah, and then she skipped a day. What's going on? She having an affair?
0: Oh, yeah, definitely. I think so. Yeah. Probably multiple.
1: That's what I'm saying. She skipped a day.
0: Yeah, she's
1: getting it elsewhere, bud.
0: Wait a second. She skipped a day, and you guys always do it every day, and then all of a sudden, out of the blue, she skipped a day. Does she have diarrhea? Was she throwing up?
1: She had the nerve to tell me she was tired, dude.
0: Oh! Did you go to work that day?
1: Yes, I did.
0: All right. Yeah, I bet you were tired, too, weren't you?
1: I was tired. Hey,
0: yeah, but you had to drag yourself out of bed and get to work.
2: Yeah. It's your job.
1: Andy, Mandy. Tell her. Tell her, boys. Tell her.
0: Oh, man. No, no. It's Andy and Mandy.
2: Oh, hell yeah.
0: She might be having an affair.
2: Damn.
0: That would not be dandy.
1: All right. That's it.
0: Yeah, I would talk to her. I would sit her down.
2: I would talk to her. It's one day. It sounds like he is sitting down and talking to her.
0: I would sit her down and talk to her and figure out what the problem is.
2: It was one day.
0: You might need an intervention.
2: It was just one.
0: That I know, but 24 hours.
2: 24 hours is nothing.
0: That's a long time. All right, we'll get you qualified for the Loaded Louie next.
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5: Yes, all right.
3: Who would like to get qualified for the Loaded Louie? I think we're 2 weeks away from our big party at Teddy Morris's Cowboy Harley Davidson. February 13th. Imagine walking away with this Louis Vuitton handbag, $5,000 Visa gift card, and the BMS Big Ticket. These are concert tickets every show that we give away. It's all brought to you by the law offices of Thomas J. Henry. I'm going to take caller 25 right now. 25. 25. 25. Good luck. We got a shot at $1,000 coming up in 12 minutes as well. How nice are we? Central Florida man was caught in sexual performance with a vacuum. The only person I know that's ever dabbled in vacuum sex was Nard.
6: It's easy.
3: Right? Easy. It's easy, right?
6: Yeah.
7: Right. Deputy Doofy over there.
3: So, this man was arrested this week after he was caught engaging in a sexual performance with a vacuum cleaner. He had his genitals exposed in front of a resident. The victims that observed this behavior provided a statement and a cell phone recording of the male partially clothed in front of the residents, engaging in a sexual performance with the vacuum cleaner. So he didn't just want to do it on the sly. He wanted to have an audience.
7: Mm.
3: At least when Nard would hump a vacuum cleaner, he did it alone.
6: Oh, yeah. You didn't want people staring at you.
3: That's right. The only time Nard wanted people staring at him is when he would hump a pillow with the windows open.
6: Yeah.
3: Then his mom had to call and try to save him from getting evicted from the apartment.
7: Right, because Nard thought it was his right to be able to have the blinds open, even if he was like doing stuff.
6: It's in my place. I wouldn't do it outside.
7: I'm not saying you didn't have a case.
3: You know, with the windows open.
7: I'm just saying it's weird.
3: Like
7: you argued it.
3: It was weird.
7: Instead of just like closing the blinds.
6: No.
7: Just don't want to be told what to do, huh?
3: The funniest report though, when they were like, "There was a creepy man that looks like Frankenstein doing dirty stuff to the pillow."
7: Because like I lived in the same complex as Dart at that time, and
3: oh, and you didn't do that.
7: Well, you had to drive. The reason why it was a problem was because, like, Nard's, like, complex, like, apartment was, everybody had to drive by it in the whole complex. Like, it was the first one right there. Like, when you would pull in, boom, you see Nard's place right in front of you and his living room, like, window. And, you know, it'd be wide open.
3: Just going to town.
7: Yeah, yeah. So that was the issue. So they tried to... What they did was they gave Nard like a BS reason why they wanted him to close his blinds. Because they were like, "Oh, we want it to look uniformed." And yeah. Nard's like, "Huh?
6: Yeah, that's dumb."
7: Right. You can't come at Nard sometimes with a dumb, you know, excuse because he'll just...
3: You should have just been like, look, homie, you're whacking
7: look,
3: it with
7: dude,
3: the pillow.
7: Look, dude, we saw what you... They were trying to be discreet about it. Right? But instead of them just saying what they're seeing in his living room, they tried to make up like something. And Nard's like, "Oh, hell no.
5: I'm not dealing with that.
7: I pay rent.
5: This is not America."
7: Yeah.
3: What's up, Randy?
8: What's up?
3: What's up, buddy? You are qualified for our Loaded Louie. Congratulations.
8: appreciate you guys.
3: Are you a listener of the program?
8: Yeah, 12 years strong.
3: Okay, I got a question for you then. Then you were there for the Nard years before, and then the when Nard wasn't here, when he stabbed us in the back and left, and then when he came back, we all fought to bring him back. How do you think Nard's doing today?
8: Nard sucks every day, man.
3: Okay, I appreciate it. Thank you, and I'm so glad you got qualified, and you can hang out with us on February 13th. Thank you, Randy. The people have spoken. 73-year-old grandmother, you think at 73, Derek, right? She lived 40 years of a celibate life.
7: Yeah.
3: 73 years old.
7: Mm-hmm.
3: 40 years of a celibate life. You think, you know, she's just going to bake some cookies?
7: Yep.
3: Maybe have a dog or a cat, knit a sweater, maybe crochet a blanket, watch, maybe, you know, watch some shows, maybe get the game show network, watch that.
7: Yeah.
3: Have a great day. Instead, this woman, she's like, you know what I'm going to do?
7: What?
3: I'm going to become an escort.
7: What?
3: So at 73 years old.
7: Who's signing up for that?
3: Well, some people got, you know, the granny fetish.
7: Do they?
3: That's what I hear. I don't know why. Maybe because I was raised by my grandma.
7: Yeah.
3: So you see an older woman, you want to carry their bags. You want to, you know, make sure they get across the street properly, safely. You don't think, oh, I want to hump that.
7: I don't even think about them, even
3: you
7: when
3: think
7: I see
3: of
7: them.
3: Werther's.
7: Like, they're just like non-existent.
3: Windmill cookies.
7: Even if they're right in front of me, I don't even.
3: When you go over there, they give you expired food. That's what you think.
7: Mm.
3: You don't think, man, I want to crack that.
7: Yeah. Sometimes it's too late, you know, in life. Like, sometimes things pass you by, and you can't go back and do them.
3: So it's
7: let
3: 70,
7: it go.
3: 70, this sprite young 73-year-old woman decided to become an escort.
7: I've always wanted to do that.
3: And now, just inundated with clients, young men that
7: I don't
3: have
7: believe
3: a
7: it.
3: Grandma fetish.
7: I don't believe it.
3: Yeah. They want the, you know, people in the chat are saying the mouth hugs hit different.
7: And so what, people in the chat are doing it with old women?
3: Ugh. I don't know.
7: Guys, we're talking about, we're not talking about like mature. We're not talking about, you know, 40, 50. Guys, we're talking about 70 plus.
3: We're talking BC, and I don't mean birth control.
7: We're talking about 70 plus years old.
3: And Derek, now if she had a husband and they've been together a long time and then and they're like, hey, we're still clapping cheeks. You're like, oh, that's awesome. Congratulations.
7: Gross.
3: You know, good.
7: I mean, good for them, but gross. Don't tell me about it.
3: Good
7: that
3: for
7: is
3: them.
7: Disgusting.
3: But when she's like, hey, I'm just going to hook up with dudes and they're going to pay me for sex. That is sick.
7: I would try to get her into a home immediately. Even though that probably wouldn't solve anything because she'd just do
3: she'd
7: it
3: do
7: there.
3: It at the home.
7: That was, you know, there's a lot of stories that we've done over the years that are just like shocking. I think the nursing home STD rise because they're all humping was a story that just changed me as a person.
3: Well,
7: I never looked at it the same. I'm like, they're doing what?
3: You think they're playing little games. They're
7: yes.
3: all in their wheelchairs with a blanket over their
7: and they're
3: their
7: all
3: legs.
7: Having sex.
3: No, women are going
7: crazy.
3: In there giving mouth hugs.
7: In a nursing home.
3: Yeah, pretty
7: unbelievable.
3: Crazy. Well, you think that they lose the urge to want to hump.
7: They should.
3: But they don't.
7: They have to have people help take care of them.
3: Yeah.
7: You know? It's like, yeah. Oh, God forbid, I thought, you know. I used to have to, when I was in fifth grade, we would like have to go to a nursing home and we'd get like, we'd be, you know, partnered
3: right.
7: up with
3: it's,
7: some
3: you
7: old
3: read
7: person.
3: Them a story
7: and, yeah,
3: something.
7: Right. Right. Little did I know when we left later that night, they all were banging.
3: No, there was this, I got a call. When I used to do my own show, mm-hmm. I got a call from this person, and they caught their grandmother. In fact, they had to go down there, and they had to have a talk with her because she was mouth-hugging all the guys on her floor.
7: They had to have a talk with your
3: she
7: grandmother.
3: She would go room to room to room, just mouth-hugging every single guy
7: Damn.
3: On that floor.
7: Hey, Grandma, can you stop being a haul? Like, imagine having to have that conversation. That's crazy.
3: All right, who wants $1,000? Your shot to win it is next.
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24: Give me

0: could be yours. Let me see if I can find the keyword. Is this the last day, Chris?
1: No, we got one more week.
2: Oh, hell yeah. All right, Fan ass. Fun.
0: That's kind of how, you know, a lot of people described your girl, Nard.
3: Yeah.
0: Fun.
3: She is.
0: Fun. Did you have any fun with her last night?
3: No, we didn't. We just ate some dinner, and that was it.
2: We just ate, man. Thank you up down there.
3: Yeah, had some taco truck.
2: I just ate down there.
0: That's all I heard.
2: What is it, you know, I'm like, just love and all that.
3: Yeah.
1: Friend zoned.
0: So, now he got some mouth huggies.
1: Yeah,
0: the night before, you know what I mean? Letting everybody know that's his gal. So, did she come over? Is she living with you again?
3: No, not right now, no.
0: All right. She's spent the night with you last night?
3: No, we just had some street tacos and that was it.
1: Some street tacos, okay.
3: Yeah, it was good.
2: Man, it was good. That's right, Nard.
4: It was good, man. They had like meat.
0: They had
4: and,
0: a truck,
4: veggies,
0: yeah. And it was a street.
1: Right,
0: and there then were tacos
4: you,
0: in it.
4: You close it and you eat it.
3: Yeah,
4: it was good.
2: Man,
4: it was good.
2: Dang, oh what, man?
4: I didn't think it would be.
1: I mean, y'all broken up a long time, and all you're doing is eating street tacos. Come on,
0: no.
1: The writing's on the
0: you're
1: wall.
0: You're forgetting about the mouth hug and the naked cuddling. Yeah. And Nard said the only thing is weird feeling those big boobs on his back.
3: I mean, I love that.
0: Because she holds you, right?
3: Yeah. What's wrong with that?
0: I don't know. It's weird. You think that you would want to be
3: yeah,
0: the big
3: I mean,
0: spoon.
3: Yeah, I have. Yeah, but like, I like being the small
2: I've
3: spoon.
2: I've been a big spoon, but I like being the little one.
0: So these people out there, they get turned on watching their, like this guy, he cooks food for his woman. Then his woman eats the food, and then he gets horny watching her eat the food.
5: Yeah, you like providing?
0: Yeah.
5: He goes, different, you know, kind of that.
0: I get really turned on by cooking for my partner and having them eat the food I've cooked. It's the thought of me helping them be satisfied with their hunger. Mm-hmm. It's so pleasant, and it's sexy to me. I wonder if there's other people out there that get turned on when their partner loves their food. I don't know about turned on. I can see how that would be an accomplishment. You would get satisfaction, you know, providing that, doing that for somebody.
5: Yeah, I mean, if you cook for, you know, people and, you know, they all eat your food and like, I mean, yeah, it
0: right,
5: is.
0: You're like, oh, that's pretty satisfying.
5: Yeah, that's kind of cool. Yeah.
0: But to get turned on, that's why you got to make everything
5: turned
0: weird.
5: On, yeah, turning on is a little crazy.
0: Why is everything got to be weird?
5: Yeah, I don't understand.
0: You used to just be like, oh, that's great. You know, thank you. Worked real hard on the food.
5: Like, it's cool when you take a girl out to dinner and she gets turned on because, you know, you took her out to like a nice dinner. Like, that's cool.
0: Yeah, because the ambiance,
5: yeah.
0: The setting, mm-hmm. The romance of it. Yeah, all right. Then all of a sudden, you know, she starts to get a tingle down there.
5: I mean, most girls, before you try to bang them, they're like, feed me. You know, you got to feed them first. At least, you know, girls that I've associated with.
0: Well, they want to
5: feel different. Like, they're a bit heftier.
0: Well, they also want to feel like they're getting something out of the deal.
5: No, I just think they're hungry.
0: Okay, they could just be hungry.
5: Because I like chubbies.
0: There was this guy, Richard, and his legacy is that he was known for loving boobs.
5: Yeah.
6: You guys, this is Richard, and he loved boobs.
1: Hi, Richard.
0: Imagine that. Richard,
5: yeah,
0: you know, that was his legacy. He loved boobs.
5: His legacy was that?
0: Yeah.
5: All right. What a legacy.
6: And I say loved in past tense because he died December 3rd.
0: Yeah, he died. Mm. But they want him to be remembered for the guy that loved boobs.
5: What a legacy.
0: I think it'd be kind of fun if we had dudes call in, just say your first name, be like, hi, I'm Tom, and I love boobs.
5: Okay.
1: Yeah.
5: I mean, that should be pretty simple.
0: And then if you're a butt guy, you can be like, hi, I'm Bob, and I like butts. You know, whatever. But Richard, he was known for liking boobs.
5: Mm. I love boobs.
0: That was his thing. That was his claim to fame. You know how everybody's got their thing?
5: Yeah, that was his.
0: His was.
6: You guys, this is Richard, and he loved boobs.
0: That's what he loved.
5: Right.
1: They're great.
5: I don't know how he cornered the market on that.
1: Yeah.
5: I don't think hey, chill out, Richard. I love boobs, too. Yeah.
0: Okay, I know you do.
5: Yeah.
0: But that's not your legacy.
5: Yeah, cool, because I have other things, but whatever.
0: Right, but
5: boobs more than me.
0: I don't know that Richard had anything else. He just had a love for boobs.
5: I don't know if that's good, if you don't have anything else. Because then you just seem creepy.
0: Nah, people are saying RIP, Richard. I agree.
5: Nobody's saying that.
0: Yeah, they are on the chat.
5: Well, the chat is sick.
6: And I say loved in past tense because he died December 3rd. His widow has been letting everybody on Threads know that he died December 3rd. And by everybody, I mean porn bots.
0: So she's on there letting all the porn bots that Richard would look up. You're like, hey, you might notice that Richard hasn't joined the chat.
5: Right, right.
0: He died. He loved your boobs, though. He's a big fan. Fan of them knockers. What's up, Max?
7: What up, Billy?
0: What's up, buddy?
7: My name's Max, and I love Nard's girls' boobs.
0: Derek says, don't we all?
5: Oh, I didn't say that. I did not say that.
0: I said it so you won't get in trouble.
5: I did say that. That's not going to help at all. That actually hurts.
0: How does that hurt?
5: That makes it worse. That proves their point.
0: Let's go to Chris. Yes, Chris.
8: What's up, Chris? I love boobs, man.
0: All right. Well, do you have a certain type of boobs you like, Chris?
8: I like saggy boobs.
0: Saggy boobs. There's a lot of guys that like saggy boobs.
5: Hell yes. Hell yes.
0: See what a fun bit this is?
5: This is great. Uh-huh.
0: This could be fun. If you're wondering
5: saggy out there.
0: Why we're doing it, it's because of Richard.
5: Derek's wife's out there.
6: This is Richard, and he loves boobs.
5: Yes, basically.
0: She might.
5: Basically, yeah.
0: Nard, you haven't got out of the room and then called in and been like, I love my girl's boobs.
3: Oh, I love my girl's boobs. They are so soft and smooth.
0: Oh, gosh.
3: They are.
0: Derek, you're going to have a talk with him. You got to reset this guy. He's ass.
5: I'm not resetting him.
0: Reset him.
5: Nope.
0: They're so smooth.
3: They are smooth.
5: Yep. I'm not going to deal with him until he crashes and burns again.
0: That was the best Nard.
5: And that'll happen, you know, if I step away from him quickly.
0: Oh, you mean if you don't rescue him
5: anymore?
0: If
5: he's
0: got
5: to manage the, you know, the minefield on his own, he steps on a mine immediately. He doesn't take one step. Boom, he blows up. Immediately.
0: You won't do that to him. You like him too much.
1: Too much.
5: No, I will do that to him.
1: Too much glaze.
5: Yes, what benefit do I get from him being happy and having a big boob girl? I don't care. That benefits me none.
0: Josh.
9: Hey, I was just calling to say that I love Nard's girlfriend's boobs.
0: All right, what do you like about them?
9: I like those pierced nipples.
0: Okay, all right, thank you. That was very specific.
3: Yeah, it was. Yeah.
0: The reason I asked that question, because I was like, oh, maybe he doesn't even know what she looks like or anything. That was very specific.
5: Very.
0: Yeah, that makes you feel weird, right, Nard?
3: I mean, not me. It's got to be her. That guy is weird.
5: That's your girl. All right. not my problem. That's her problem.
0: He wasn't talking about my knockers. What's up, Brandon?
5: This guy, man, what a hero.
0: What's up, Brandon?
10: Not much, man. Just wanted to share my affection for boobs, big natural boobs, and them thigh gaps, those diamond thigh gaps that you see right between the butt and the thigh.
0: Yeah, that's your favorite, huh? See, everybody's got something that they like.
5: And they are specific.
0: Gap. They are.
5: Yeah.
6: You guys, that's hilarious. Is Richard, and he loved boobs.
0: He did. Let's go to Jason. Jason.
11: Yeah. I'm an ass man, and I have been since the early 80s.
0: That was when girls didn't even have an ass.
11: No, it were one time in daycare, I got in trouble for squeezing the girl's butt, and I think that.
0: So you were in daycare, like, I don't know, 4 years old, 3 years old. You grabbed a woman's ass?
11: It was perfectly round. I remember it like it was yesterday, and I've been. And if she was like, "You're a disgusting, filthy little boy. Don't talk to that boy."
1: Your first assault charge.
0: Yeah. Well, I can't get mad at a little boy.
1: I guess not.
0: So
11: I love it when they're. I love it when they're perfectly round. Mm. Oh man, I can't stop.
0: Can't stop. He was grabbing them back in daycare, Derek.
5: Mm-hmm. Yeah, that's
0: a long time ago. In the '80s.
1: In the '80s.
5: That guy's got a claim to be, you know, the longest running, you know, biggest boob lover right there.
0: Troy.
5: Been doing it for a long time.
12: Hey, what's up, guys? Good morning.
0: What's up, buddy?
12: Hey, I just want to call and say my thing I like. Boobs are great and all, but I love a Pixar mom butt.
0: Are you talking about the Incredibles mom's ass?
12: That's exactly what I'm talking about.
0: People love that ass.
5: They do. They cosplay her in, like, porn.
0: Yeah.
12: I've seen all of them.
0: Okay, have you ever had alone time to the Pixar mom in Incredibles?
12: The mom in Incredibles? No. But I've looked for her figure in real life.
0: In real life. So to you, if you could find a woman with her figure, that would be perfect.
5: They dress up like her on Halloween, yeah, like girls with big fat asses do.
0: Yeah, they do.
5: And they know what they're doing. Okay, that's just a big, giant, fat ass. Like,
0: thank you.
5: Disgusting. Oh, yeah. That.
3: Is the family?
13: I don't know. I just looked at Google search. That's what came up.
5: Oh, I can't believe that's what came up when you Google searched it.
0: She's not incredible. She's incrustable.
5: A hot-ass girl.
0: Too many incrustables.
5: Incrustables.
0: What's up, JR?
14: Hey, just wanted to say, man, I love mom booties.
0: Yeah, mom boobies.
1: Yes, sir.
0: You and Chris. No,
14: booties.
0: Oh, booties. Mom booties.
5: Oh, booties. Okay.
14: Yeah, the H-E-B booties.
0: Okay, all right. Very specific. All right, thank you. Appreciate it. This woman.
1: That's not me.
0: This woman, so she's going around to different places, and she's acting like she's pooping on the floor, and the reason is that's her, like she's trying to grunt. She's doing it's a real video, but she's fake defecating on the floor.
15: I pooped. Because I spread my cheeks and not hate.
0: She spreads her cheeks and not hate. And so she goes around to different stores like that and does this. Right? And you hear it just hit the ground, right? It's like a fake one. And then she wants to let everybody know.
15: I pooped. Because I spread my cheeks and not hate.
0: And you could see the lady in the back, right? Because there's a lady with her shopping cart going like, what a whack job this is. What a weird ass lady this is.
5: Yeah.
0: Man, the internet, it can be a lot of fun. And then you can get that.
5: You can.
0: You can get that. Yeah. And then you're like, what the hell?
5: What the? Right. Internet does throw you a curve.
0: This has to be fake.
5: What?
0: Because this woman claims that she's moving in the woman that her husband got pregnant.
15: My husband got our neighbor pregnant, and I am going to let her move in to our house, and we're going to set up a basement so she has a place to live, and we can all raise the baby together. So this is
0: She has to be trolling.
5: I mean, I feel like it, yeah.
15: Space, she's got a couch, there's two beds, we're going to get pillows and blankets and stuff for her, and then I just have to clean up all that. But then she's also got her very own bathroom. She's going to have her own space. And then that way, we can all work together to raise this baby. And we're going to be one big happy family. So I'm definitely opening my heart to this. My mom said she's going to help too. And I think this may just be a really good blessing for the new year.
0: Okay. So for the new year, the blessing is that she claims her husband got the neighbor pregnant. And now they're all going to raise the baby.
5: I mean, crazy if true, and I guess crazier things have happened. But
0: yeah, I don't. Yeah.
5: That's
0: I don't
5: the
0: buy
5: problem
0: it.
5: With sometimes figuring out, you know, if it's, you know, fake or not, because it's like, well, I mean,
0: I'm not buying it. There's no way that a woman was going to be that cool with her husband just getting another woman pregnant like that.
5: I mean, some dudes really do have that, like, that gift of just being that guy.
0: Well, have
5: ladies
0: guys,
5: don't want to lose, like a lady doesn't want to lose him, so he got another girl pregnant, and she's like, well, whatever.
0: All right, I guess we're just going to have to deal yeah. with it. You guys have probably seen the videos of the man that got the mom and daughter pregnant and had babies with both the mom and the daughter.
5: Yeah,
0: we played that audio before.
5: Yes, we have, yeah.
0: So you're correct. There are some men that have it that way.
5: They do. I obviously, I'm not, you know, I don't know. And I honestly don't know anybody like that that has it like that, but I'm sure that they're out there.
0: I'm surprised Nard didn't speak up.
5: Well, because Nard would be flat out wrong. Like,
3: yeah.
5: Yeah, right.
0: Yeah.
5: He's got girls calling him out left and right. So, no, he doesn't have it like that.
0: We're going to have the Queen on next. If you have a divorce question, 1-855-FU-BILLY. The Queen on next.
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3: Hey. Oh. This is the way we
4: I left, got a snack. Nard started his story, so I walked out of the room.
5: Didn't come close to getting to the point.
4: No. He is the worst storyteller I have ever heard.
5: He's gotten so bad, too.
6: That story really
5: And, like,
6: sucks.
5: He knows, like, that drives us nuts. We're people in here that, like, we're like, get to the point. The whole thing is get to the point.
4: Yeah.
5: No. It's just by design. Get to the point.
4: And Chris,
5: the
4: you callers, just yelled
5: get
4: at him.
5: To the point.
4: You just yelled at him.
7: Yeah, I had to tell Derek something off the air, and I couldn't. I got to wait till next break.
6: Send him a text.
7: No, I'll just
5: you
7: wait.
5: Just interrupt him. Just interrupt him.
4: It takes forever to get his stupid stories out.
5: And the breaks aren't that long. So it's like, man, you got something to say. You got to get it going.
4: All right, we got to get you
5: and
4: qualified.
5: And what he had to say, like, he had me, like, hooked in, like, I wanted to hear it.
4: There was no payoff there.
5: There was no payoff.
4: We None. Got get you qualified for the Loaded Louie this hour. We got the Queen on. Let me go to her real quick. What's up? How are you today?
8: Good morning. Amazing. Cowboy breakfast. Everybody's getting in trouble.
4: That's right. Nardi, oh, yeah. Are you going to the cowgirl breakfast?
8: I am the cowgirl breakfast. I got my lasso. I got my rope. I'm ready to hear rope them and ride them.
4: Okay.
8: Yeah. Well, everybody's in trouble today.
4: Uncontested.com is her website if you would like to use it if you're thinking about getting a divorce, which is, you know, January is the biggest divorce month ever. In fact, I think there's like D-Day in January. I forget which day it is, but there's a certain Monday where everybody gets served divorce papers. What an awesome month.
8: Yeah, I think it was really it's the third Monday of the month usually.
4: I believe
8: January.
4: It.
8: And then for February, it's also the third week after Valentine's Day.
4: So if you don't get your woman something that she wants for Valentine's Day, there's a chance she could divorce you.
8: Sure, yeah. Or you just, you know, may not thrive, may not move on. I mean, I would definitely go for jewelry, flowers, chocolates, girls like all that. You can't go wrong with jewelry.
4: Well, stuff I'm seeing, I think the boys like it too. So you're going to have to really go all out for the boys with all these dudes that are out there look maxing. They want to be known as male baddies. You're going to have to do something for your man this year.
8: Yeah, this year in 2026, the girls are getting down on one knee. So
4: no, I saw a lot of guys that are like, no, Valentine's Day is about me as well. And so they want cool stuff.
8: I know it is. That. I think the guys are.
5: It's about me as well?
8: Out.
4: Yes.
8: Okay. Yeah, and they want princess treatment. I've seen it.
4: If you're a hot dude, you want stuff for Valentine's Day.
5: Yeah.
4: 100%. You got some abs, and you got muscles, and you're a good-looking dude,
5: yeah.
4: And you got a woman. Mm-hmm. Yeah, you're like, oh, what am I going to get for Valentine's Day? I didn't work this hard for this body to get nothing on Valentine's Day.
8: Wow. 6 foot, 6 figures, 6 pack.
4: That's right.

0: Let me go to Matthew, see what Matthew has to say. Matthew, you got a question for the queen?
1: Hi, good morning. Thank you for taking my call. So I guess the question is, would uncontested.com be also used for custody questions? For a
2: Absolutely.
1: Divorce?
2: Absolutely. We do. I mean, it would be a pretty awful divorce website if it didn't handle child support and child custody. That's one of the biggest problems we have in the state of Texas. So we can give you all the options for visitation, medical, extracurriculars, pickups and drop-offs. I mean, there's only so many things you can do with a child.
1: So my question, though, is, so per the decree, we did not create geographic restrictions. So he lives in Illinois with his mom presently, because that's where she is with her partner. The question is, do I need to file that request to do things in Texas or Illinois, because that's where he resides?
2: Well, it just depends. If one of you is still living here, then you can always do an original stepster here. If it's something that we all agree to, then that's great. If you have a divorce, did you get divorced in Illinois?
1: No, we got divorced here in Texas.
0: How long ago was that?
1: This has been several years now. Okay. It's been several years. When I'm so I've since remarried. I now have three stepkids who I love and take care of. I don't have the same relationship with my first child that, you know, I had or tried to. So the discussion both his mom and I have talked about is looking at just surrendering my rights. One, she is trying to adopt a foster kid up in Illinois. I'm, you know, trying to focus and adopt these three kids here, you know, that I now live with my wife now for 2 years. So I'm just trying to find the best and cleanest way possible to, you know, take emotion out of it and just, you know, get it done legally and done correctly.
2: Well, we offer that at uncontested.com. It's a termination of parental rights, and that will actually remove you as the parent, and that way she can, yeah, move on and you can move on. We do it on uncontested.com. It's really easy, really simple. There's no waiting period. And as long as everybody signs off on it, it's possible you can do that. I mean, if you haven't been seeing your child, if your child's living out of state and it would be the best thing for everyone, then that sounds like a clear decision tree. And this website is designed to prevent, you know, that kind of problem. So you can easily pick the path. It's so easy for a termination.
0: Well, good luck, Matthew. We appreciate the call.
2: Yeah.
0: Again, the Queen's on with uncontested.com, 1-855-FU-BILLY. Let's go to Olivia. What's up, Olivia?
3: Hi. I had a question about postnups.
2: Okay.
3: So I stepped out in my marriage. He filed for divorce.
0: Sorry.
2: Okay.
0: That came across on the air.
3: He filed for divorce. So... and I begged to take him back. I begged him to take me back. And you know, he's a great husband and a good father. And the guy that I made my mistake with is a total loser. He's younger and wasn't interested in commitment. And he had other women he was talking to.
2: Always.
0: So hold on. Let me get this straight. You're mad because the guy that you were cheating on your husband with was a little bit younger and didn't want commitment and was talking to other women and was cheating on you, and you're upset about that?
3: Yeah, I know how it sounds, but I was always, you know, I tolerated it because I was, you know, technically cheating also, and I was always giving him money and buying him things. Let's just say it didn't work.
2: Wow.
0: And so you're like, you know, it's not going to work out with that. So let me go back to my husband, who is my second choice. Okay.
3: Well, it made me realize that I have a great husband. And so I begged him and begged him to take me back. And he agreed that to do it if I'm willing to sign a postnup.
2: Okay. Sounds great.
3: Yeah, so he wants 50-50 with the kids, no spousal support, no child support. He also wants a one-way cheat clause, meaning if I cheat, I get substantially less of the marital assets. But because I cheated, he wants it one way, meaning he would not have to agree with it, only me.
0: So that would give him the green light so he could cheat on you without any penalty.
2: Yeah, exactly. Yeah. Are you okay with that? He gets a freebie or hall pass?
3: I don't know. It's I would rather not. But you know, his argument is the only reason we have to do it is because I cheated. So, you know, I could leave now and maybe get more. I would lose our home because it's just in his name, and I would end up in an apartment, and I don't want that. So I guess my question is,
0: are these people for real?
4: I don't know.
2: Well, just because it's in his name doesn't mean he would get it. I mean, did you buy it during the marriage, or did he take that? Did he buy that home before he married you?
3: It's during the marriage.
2: Well, then that house is half yours. Doesn't matter whose name it's under. So you don't need to worry about that. That's not a good reason to, you know, make a decision. But if you love your husband, you want to work it out, I'd be willing to sign just about anything for another chance, especially if you don't think he's actually going to cheat. I mean, do you really think he wants to do that? I mean, why doesn't he make the clause mutual? That seems a bit weird.
3: Yeah, I don't know. And I guess
2: is he out for revenge?
3: I don't know. I don't think he would. You know,
0: here's what you do. If you feed him enough, and then you put a plate of food in front of his face, he's probably not going to eat that.
4: Probably not.
0: Mm-hmm. So, you know, give him enough booty, and then he's not going to want to cheat.
3: Yeah, I don't know. But, I would really love to make things right. I just, there's something about this. So I guess, like, how ironclad are the postnups?
2: Well, I mean, if you guys are over 18 and competent, it's an agreement. And in Texas, we hold our agreements very seriously. So it could be valid, but it just depends on if you want the terms to stick. If they're not mutual, you know, you may find yourself in a nasty position if he is cheating or he's setting you up for failure.
0: I have a question though, Queen. Can the postnup be so one-sided that a judge could throw it out?
2: Well, they could for two reasons. If you're given the postnup right before the wedding, and so you're under duress, or if you didn't have a lawyer. But if you've got the lawyer and they gave you some time, it'll be really hard to bust it.
0: All right, and so how much time?
2: You can't contract.
0: Right, okay.
2: Well, and I'd say at least a month I would give it. But also,
0: what's
2: behavior? You're engaging in really bad stuff. Well, P. Diddy behavior, if you're doing some, you know, weird criminal behavior, you can't contract your way out of that.
0: Okay.
2: Mm-hmm.
0: So can you do a one-way clause that if she cheats, she'll be penalized, but if he cheats, he's not?
2: You can. You could do that.
0: Would a judge uphold that, though, if it was so one-sided?
2: Yeah, they do, in fact, because that is the way it is. Usually one person has more money, and they may make the prenup really a little unfair, but if you're willing to sign up to it and you're going to get all the perks, I guess, that you come with being married to that person, some people will do it.
0: Huh. I mean,
2: yeah, it's a hard decision. You know, it depends on what kind of life you want to have and what the person's like. If he's a real sweet guy, I don't know. It sounds like a bit weird that he doesn't want to make it a mutual clause.
0: Well, but if she was cheating on him and doing a bunch of stuff behind his back, right? Was that what you were saying, ma'am? Is that you were cheating on him? He never cheated on you?
3: Not that I know of. No, yeah. It was just me. I'm the one who did it.
0: Why do you want him back then? Is it just because the other guy didn't want you? Because that's what it sounds like.
3: No. I made a mistake and I realized how good I had it. And I think that the things that I, you know, was dissatisfied with are things that we can work on.
4: I have no idea.
2: You gotta go back home to your husband. It sounds like you have a chance of working this relationship out, so you really should just try to do everything you can to make it up to him. Sometimes people do cheat, and honestly, Billy, that's not the reason people usually break up. Oftentimes people get back together and they have a better marriage than ever.
0: There's no way. Yeah.
2: Mm-hmm. It's true.
0: I've never dropped food on the floor and then be like, wow, that was great.
4: Yeah.
2: Yeah, but maybe you love somebody. Sometimes guys are willing to overlook it worse than girls. I've seen it a lot. Yeah, they just put it out of their head and move on.
0: Why are dudes doing that?
2: Girls have a hard time moving on. They keep bringing up stuff from 5 years ago, whereas guys, I feel like they just move on.
0: Is that true, Nard, that women bring up stuff from the past?
4: Oh, all the time.
2: Yeah.
4: That's what they do.
2: Years. Yeah. Yeah.
0: Nard's been with this girl about, I don't know, 6 weeks, and she's already bringing up stuff from the past. He was just complaining about it during the break.
4: What? No, what?

0: prenup that she would not get any money from the business. It, you know, even though he doesn't have the business yet, but down the road.
1: Yeah, you can and you should. Otherwise, she's going to take half for sure.
0: So that's something you could put in a prenup that if he opens a business. But wouldn't, because wouldn't that be marital assets, though? So wouldn't she be entitled?
1: Well, the prenup cuts that out and says no. Any that all that money is going to be your separate property. And the best part, too, is any income on top of that money is also going to be his separate property. So, like, if you start making money, let's say, and you're investing it, or maybe you have a property that's being rented out, the income on that rental could end up being community property. So the prenup can solve all of that. Now, they may share other monies. You know, those may commingle, and that may be the case. But at least you know, it's your decision. In Texas, you have the right to decide what you want to do as an adult. Okay. You have a lot of leeway and creativity.
0: Derek,
2: yeah.
0: The chat is, they're trying to be humorous. They said that the woman said she made a mistake, but they're accusing you of only hearing she said steak.
2: Oh, okay.
0: Which I thought was very rude of the
2: chat. Yeah, no, it's, wow.
0: Zane. What's up, Zane?
3: Yeah, it's got a question for the queen.
0: What you got?
1: Okay.
3: So basically, I got a divorce in 2021. It was finalized in 22, and I just now moved to San Antonio, and my ex-wife is not wanting to meet me halfway with the kids. But inside of my exhibit, I made sure that I put, if I ever moved back to San Antonio, that she would have to meet me halfway in Austin. Is there something that I can do to make her enforce that?
1: Well, it's called an enforcement. I mean, we can definitely do an enforcement. And that means if someone's disobeying the law and they're not following an agreement, you can bring them to court and have the judge check in with them and say, what's going on? Why can't you follow the agreement that you promised?
3: Yeah. Okay. Yeah. So, yeah, because I also have a disabled daughter, and it's became an issue with that, with her letting me try to bring her. What I'm trying to do is get it to where the court can put it to at least where, when I have an extended weekend or extended stay like Thanksgiving or summer break, that she's able to make it to me.
1: For sure. That's important that you have time.
0: Yeah, and that, you can do that at uncontested.com, I'm pretty sure. Let's go to Oscar. Oscar, question for the queen?
4: Yes. Hi, queen. Good morning.
1: Hi.
4: My question is, I got married. We were married for about a year and a half. And then I kicked her out because I caught her cheating.
0: Damn, after a year and a half, you caught her in the act?
1: Yes. Wow.
0: What position was she in?
4: Well, I don't know about that. I just know the guy was walking out of my house.
0: Oh.
1: Whoa.
0: Was he smiling?
1: I'm sorry? Her ex-husband? That's horrible.
4: Oh. Yeah, the guy was her ex-husband walking out of my house.
1: Oh, that's really disgusting.
0: So I'm glad you threw her out. Now what?
4: Okay, mm-hmm. So I still haven't got a divorce. We're going on 7 years marriage. Can I still file a divorce?
1: Yes, let's do this. What are you waiting on? Uncontested.com.
0: Are you with her? So did you just separate and you haven't been with her?
4: Well, the thing is that when I kicked her out, she moved in with her ex-husband. She lived with her ex-husband for 3 months.
1: Wow.
4: Then she had an affair with her brother's husband.
1: Her brother's husband.
4: She had an affair with her ex-husband's brother.
0: Okay, with her ex-husband's brother, so she was letting everybody in that family get a little shot, a little piece.
1: Correct. I guess so.
4: So, but my question is, after I kicked her out, I inherited my grandmother's house, and I bought me a couple of vehicles. Can she fight for me for the house and the vehicles?
1: I mean, she could. Does she have money for a lawyer?
4: Apparently, she ran into some money that she inherited from some uncle that passed away.
0: Well, then, I don't think inheritance, you don't get that, right? That's not something you get.
1: No, gift, will, and inheritance is separate property in the state of Texas.
4: Because I inherited my grandmother's house. The one that I kicked
1: Perfect.
4: Out.
1: Perfect. Well, that's yours, too. Yeah, that's your money, too.
0: Well, good.
4: Okay, but she can fight me for the vehicles, correct, that I bought cash?
1: I mean, it's Texas. You can fight anybody for anything. I didn't say they're going to win, but if you don't get a lawyer, they will. People do horrible things to each other. It doesn't mean they're right, you know?
0: For sure.
1: But they do it.
0: Well, thank you, Queen. We appreciate it. That was a good question, Oscar.
2: And great question.

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6: Oh, let me see what's coming up for you. This woman, she's got a tattoo that says daddy on her inner lip.
7: Okay.
6: So, yeah, that's a rowdy-ass tattoo. She'd give half a Texas. Now imagine the next guy that dates her. You'd be like, "Whoa, why'd you get that?" So I got that audio coming up. This woman is complaining that her friend keeps touching her husband. Also, this woman's mad that the dude chooses bros over her. I've seen a lot of guys say that they would much rather hang out with dudes. Men aren't even dating anymore.
7: They're not?
6: No, they're really not. There's so many other activities.
7: Seems like they are.
6: I don't know, Nard, have you seen a lot of guys in the Uber? Are they dating?
8: No, not really.
7: Oh, no? That's because, well, yeah, but Nard also, he's a little whore, so.
8: What? No, there's not guys much dating. No.
6: I just posted
7: a real dirty photo of Nard on my Instagram.
6: Well, they have this thing here locally. It's called the Cowboy Breakfast.
7: Yeah. And Nard likes to get dressed up like a little whore for it.
6: Well, that was when Nard was going through. Remember he had that one phase when it was like, save a horse, ride a cowboy, Nard. And so he went through that for a while.
7: Yeah.
6: He looks pretty slutty there.
7: Yeah, he does.
6: I got to get you qualified for the Loaded Louie. I'm going to take caller 27. Caller 27. You will be qualified for the Loaded Louie. The Louis Vuitton handbag, the $5,000 Visa gift card, and the BMS big ticket. It's all brought to you by the law offices of Thomas J. Henry. Teddy Morris's Cowboy Harley Davidson is where we're going to have the big event February 13th. Yes, you can show up there. You're welcome to show up. There's a chance you could get qualified there, but try to get qualified right now. Be caller 27. And then, Chris, you were just telling us about the Fiesta Metal stuff that we got coming up.
9: Oh, yeah.
6: I can't give out the dates or anything just yet, but...
7: Isn't Fiesta like a long way away?
9: Yeah, we're in rodeo time right now.
7: Yeah.
6: I know, I just like to tease people and let them know that we will have some medals.
7: Dude, this is about to be my 15th consecutive year of not going to the rodeo.
9: Nice.
6: Never been, huh?
7: Never been. Really?
10: Never been, nope. Yo.
6: No, I was like, man.
7: Gonna try to make it my whole life without going.
6: Why you ain't go? I tell you what, Nard said, why you ain't go?
7: Although I might actually break that because I might be going to Parker and McCollum tomorrow. Is that part of rodeo or no?
9: I don't think so.
7: Okay, cool. Good, I want to keep the streak alive.
6: Yeah, now you don't have to worry about it. Derek, I sent you some audio.
7: Yeah, putting it up right now.
6: All right, because this woman's got a theory that the only way to bag a hot woman, two ways, be a hot dude yourself or be funny. She says that funny hides ugly.
10: Funny get hot women.
6: Yeah.
7: I mean, I'm putting it at the top of two right now.
6: Badass. That's her theory.
7: Okay.
6: Is that funny gets the
7: hot. Is her theory accurate?
11: If you date men, I need you to listen to me. This is very important. I used to live in a dorm room that had two bedrooms, a living room, a kitchen, and a bathroom. In the dorm room, there was this electrical glitch that we never figured out. Basically, The bathroom light would turn on if you flipped the switch in the bathroom to turn it on purpose, obviously. But the bathroom light would also turn on whenever you started the microwave in the kitchen. When a man is hot, the bathroom light turns on in your brain. That's the light that says, hey, this guy's hot. But when a man is funny, that's the microwave turning on the bathroom light in your brain that says, hey, this guy's hot. Your brain is going to try to convince you that a guy is hot just because he's funny, and sometimes he's not. I need you guys to remember the microwave, because everywhere I look, it's hot girls down. It's why every comedian has a hot-ass wife. We cannot keep letting them get us like this.
6: So she's saying we got to stop funny guys from getting hot ass.
9: Why?
7: What? Really?
6: Yeah.
9: That's stupid.
7: All right, well, whatever.
6: Stuart.
12: Billy, Billy.
6: What's up, buddy? You are qualified for the Loaded Louie. We're going to see you February 13th at Teddy Morse's Cowboy Harley-Davidson, brought to you by the law offices of Thomas J. Henry.
12: Awesome.
7: Good luck.
6: Are you going to bring your special gal, as Nard likes to call him?
12: Of course.
7: I wish you'd stop calling him that.
6: It makes us sound real old when Nard's like, I got a gal.
7: Yeah, it does.
6: Well, thank you, Stuart. We'll get you qualified again next hour. Man, I got a swell gal.
7: Mm-hmm.
6: She's a foxy gal is what Nard was calling his new girl.
7: What?
6: And she's like in her 20s. You can't call her a foxy gal.
7: No. Right. I think she was 19 last year.
6: Was she?
7: Yep.
6: Oh, congratulations. You know what I'll do? Maybe next hour I'll take a call around her age. You know what I mean? To get you qualified.
7: That'd be really funny.
6: That would be funny.
7: I would laugh at that.
6: Let's see. This woman is having a hard time because she says that there's no quality men out there.
7: Aw.
13: I literally just got back from the worst day ever. Y'all, if you're in a relationship, don't leave. There's nothing out there.
6: Nah, I mean, Nard just got taken off the market. This guy was on the market for a while. Yep. We even had him at a discount for a while.
7: A major discount. Yeah.
9: Max
7: discount. I was weeks away from parting him off.
6: And he's fine. That's your girl now, right?
8: Yeah, it is.
6: And you guys didn't spend the night last night?
8: No, not last night, no.
6: Is she moving in this weekend?
8: Probably. Maybe.
9: Doubt it.
6: Okay.
8: Yeah.
6: God, this guy has so much charisma. I don't know what to do, Derek.
9: Look at all that rizz.
7: After he just flexed about his charisma earlier.
6: He has so much charisma.
7: His personality.
6: I don't know what to do with it. I mean,
8: because I don't know the answer.
7: You can't bottle it up, you know what I mean?
6: I don't know what to do. It throws me off because it's just so electric.
7: You can throw anything at him and he can roll with it.
6: Man, it is.
7: Right.
6: Gosh,
7: he's able just to riff.
8: I don't want to give a fake answer.
6: I'm so grateful you're here.
7: His riffing skills are top tier.
6: Man.
13: There's nothing.
6: That was good. That was good stuff right there.
7: That's why I like you.
6: You know what we need to do? We need to send that out. We're going to win the Marconi because of that.
7: Yep. Wow, look at this guy just off the top of the dome.
6: Send it to the heads of the company and be like, hey, this is how you do radio. Right? This is how you do a stream.
7: No, but for real, though, when we do send in the Marconi, send a picture of his girl and be like, hey, look at what we pull.
9: Yeah, that might get us.
7: And see if we get the award, all right? Just do that for
9: me. That's the only way he's going to help us.
7: Mm-hmm. Yep. Marconi.
6: No, this guy's electric.
7: He's electric.
9: Last time we were finalists, he wasn't part of the show.
7: Right. No, this guy's CPS over here.
6: Yeah, the only time we've ever been nominated for a Marconi is when Nard wasn't here. Yeah. For the greatest show on earth.
7: I feel like you guys are picking on my boy right now.
6: No. I mean, we got nominated for the most prestigious award in all of radio, and Nard was not a part of the show.
7: Wow.
13: Out there in the dating field, nothing. There's nothing out there. Make it work with whoever you're with. This is a warning. This isn't a threat. This is a warning. There's nothing out here.
6: This woman was in tears because the date she went on was so horrible. The guy was such trash that she's warning all other women, hang on to your guy.
7: Is this girl like exaggerating though? Like, is it maybe her? Like, maybe she's the bad date. I bet she'd never thought of that.
6: Never, Derek.
7: I bet she'd never be like, man, you know what? Am I doing something that is attracting, like, you know, like mismatching guys?
6: Losers.
7: Yeah, right. But she probably hasn't looked at herself at all.
6: No, why would you do that? Derek.
7: Because if you're running into a problem like that, maybe what you should do is that first be like, okay, let me check myself real quick.
6: Yeah, they don't do that anymore.
7: Okay, all right, well.
6: Yeah, we're in the world.
7: That might help. That might help her.
6: You got to blame everybody else.
7: All right.
6: All right, so this woman has a daddy tattoo on her inner lip. Dateable or not? We'll get to that next.

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It's going to be a crazy hectic Friday, I swear. 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I wear different hats here in the office. 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
1: Reluctantly crouched at the starting line. 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

KCLB Rocks and Flyleaf. They're going to be in Florida October 23rd through the 25th for Shinedown's Lunatic Ball Beach Weekend. That sounds so cool. I've never been to Florida.

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1: It's KCLB, man. 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

It's KCLB. Keep telling myself, try not to get too crazy this weekend. 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

0: sorry.
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KCLB Rocks. 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

All right, guys, it's KCLB. 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

KCLB rocks, and there's a Palm Springs Women's Jazz Fest, Blues at the Woodstock. 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

Okay, CLB. All right, here we go. Labor Day weekend, Friday show. Just a lot of what's happening on this Labor Day weekend. AAA reminding travelers to hit the road early, get to PSP early, you want to go to Ontario early.

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Foo Fighters, Rock and Rio, Brazil. Oh, that's going to be a sea of bodies. That's a big one. God, I would love to be there. Massive stage tonight, Dave Grohl, Foo Fighters.

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1: Hi. If you record your name and reason for calling, I'll see if this person is available.
0: Hi. My name's DK. I'm trying to find a winner. Pick it up if you want to be a winner. And if you don't, loser. It's pretty plain, right? 93.7 KCLB. What's happening this weekend? Indio road closure. Here we go. Ahead of Tuesday. This is going to suck.
1: Thanks. Please stay on the line.
0: Okay, I'll do. Indio, plan ahead. Temporary road closure Tuesday. Head trip. That big thing happening at the Polo Club in October. Avenue 50. Why is that going to be closed, though? Whatever. I guess they're working on something. Avenue 50 will be closed between Monroe Street and Horse Street, 6 a.m. to 2 Tuesday. Heads up.
1: I'm sorry. This person is not available.
0: All right. We're going to keep trying to get a winner on KCLB.

0: Hello there, 93.7 KCLB. We have a lot going on next week and this weekend.
1: Hello?
0: What's happening?
1: What's happening, TK?
0: How you doing?
1: Good.
0: Do I have the most recognizable voice in the world? I'm wondering if I do, because I can walk into like a store and be like, hey, how you doing, everybody? And people are like, the face, you know, like, that's that guy. It's that guy that comes on our overhead all the time. It's that guy. Who is this?
1: It's Danielle, Ben Hartog.
0: Finally. Well, I have some good news today, because it is Winter Friday, and you picked up. You got to pick up the win, Phil. I can't just say it and then call out. So, Danielle, what are you doing this weekend, first of all, while I stall to get all the information here, please? What do you have going on?
1: Just going to go to the movies to see the new The Witch movie. Number two.
0: Sand Sports Super Show, Orange County. Do you know about this? Have you heard about it?
1: Yes.
0: Everything ATVs, off-roading. It's going to be like a Christmas for anybody that likes to go off-road. Like, I want to say hundreds of vendors there. Hundreds of vendors.
1: Awesome.
0: It's going to be at September 18th over in Costa Mesa. I'll give you all the details off the air, but you're going to be stoked. Do you have a truck? You have a truck, right?
1: Yes, I do.
0: Perfect. So bring your husband, two friends. You have a 4-packet ticket.

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Thermal had a fire last night. 50 acres burned Thursday night. It's 93.7 KCLV right over there by the airport. Jacqueline Cochran Regional. We love that one. That's where everybody comes in for Coachella. Big names have come through with private jets. Shortly after 2:30 a.m.,

0: KCLB, TK. All right, so Gina texted us. Gina, when? So Gina, so you're over in La Quinta, but according to your phone.
1: I'm in Indio.
0: 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Gina, Absolutely. So when you were coming up at school with the name Gina, was that ever mispronounced by chance by any school teachers or...
1: Every single one.
0: I was afraid of that. Now, in elementary school, they probably didn't know what they were mispronouncing, right? Most of the kids are like, Gina, we don't know what that is yet. But by the time you got to junior high, that was a whole different deal, right?
1: Oh, absolutely.
0: What did you spend in therapy, and can we send the bill to the junior high school you went to? Should we do that?
1: Yes, absolutely.
0: What junior high school did you go to?
1: I went to, it was actually... Blythe Junior High.
0: Blythe? Well, that makes more sense now.

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WCLB. All right, here we go. Labor Day weekend, Friday show. Just a lot of what's happening on this Labor Day weekend. AAA reminding travelers to hit the road early, get to PSP early, you want to go to Ontario early.

0: 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We have a win.
1: Hello.
0: Hey, what's happening? Who's this?
1: This is Jason. Tex.
0: What's up, Jason?
1: What's cracking?
0: I don't know. You know who this is?
1: I do.
0: Who is it?
1: TK.
0: Two initials that mean so little to so many, Jason.
1: I'm actually at TK Bakery right now picking up an Uber order.
0: Hey, buddy, so I have a win for you. Have you heard about this sand sports show in Orange County?
1: Yes, sir.
0: We've been talking about it. UTVs, ATVs, everything off-road. And I looked at a map on this thing. It's over in Costa Mesa, September 18th through the 20th, the whole weekend. Uh-huh. Dude, there's like 100-plus vendors.
1: Hey, you want to talk to the man over here at TKB?
0: Yeah, let's talk to him. What's his name? Brandon?
1: It's TK Eagle.
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2: What you doing, baby?
0: Is this Brandon?
2: This is him. Am I live?
0: You know, it's so funny. Because I'm TK and you're TKB, and I've talked to more random people about you, Brandon. They're like, yeah, do you know Brandon? I go, I actually do. I've talked to him on the radio. He's really cool, and he happens to be over at your restaurant right now. This guy, the winner.
2: Oh yeah.
0: Wow, that's weird.
2: Yeah, he's one of my regular drivers.
0: Well, Brandon, always good to talk to you, brother. Good stuff.
2: Hell yeah, man. You know how we do it. We're having a big weekend this weekend. We're doing a collab with Neta Fulcedio, and he's up for Influencer of the Year with the Desert Sun. We are ready to rock, and we are slanging sandwiches.
0: Oh, I love it. I didn't know this was turned into a giant TK. I was in a

him some Sancho tickets, but you know what? It's all TK. TK and TKB, which, by the way, are my real initials in real life. Todd, Killiam, Braun. But I went without the three, because the three names sound like a serial killer, right? Mark, David, Chapman, Todd, Killiam, Braun. So I go with TKB, TK. Brandon, we're learning so much about each other. I love it. And congratulations, Jason.

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